New music segment on 94.3. The Sharks are rocking a hard place. Those guys just came out with a surprise 5-song EP on April 17th called It Calls Me By Name via Fearless Records, Wage War, and that one is Blindfold. They were just in our area, too. I think they were at Irving Plaza a few weeks ago, and they may be coming back to our area. If we hear anything, we'll let you know here at Long Island's Concert Connection, 94.3 The Shark. My name's Rob Rush. Our friends in Reach NYC, you may have seen them open up for Papa Roach back in August of 2024. We did our Hope Rocks Live concert at the Nutty Irishman on Main Street in Farmingdale. Papa Roach were the headliners, and Reach NYC came in, did a few songs acoustic to open up, and here they are with POD. It's Reach NYC, I Should Have Known, on 94.3 The Shark, the new music segment of A Rock in a Hard Place.

Reach NYC with a little help from POD, I Should've Known. New music segment on A Rock in a Hard Place, your home for hard rock, heavy metal, and everything in between. It's Rob Rush, and I mentioned before I played that song that Reach NYC were part of our Hope Rocks live event back in, I think it was August of 2024 at the Nutty Irishman on Main Street in Farmingdale. Reach NYC opened up for the band I am about to play next. This is brand new, Papa Roach. They just released it a few days ago. It features Hanuman Kind, and it's called See You in Hell on the new music segment of A Rock in a Hard Place.

0: Papa Roach featuring Humankind, See You in Hell, wrapping up the new music segment on A Rock and a Hard Place. We are going to be taking a turn down the road and heading down the Hair Boulevard for the Hair Scare segment coming up next. So make sure you got your hair teasing in place and you look really good with the spandex.
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I recently posted a video up on our Instagram and Facebook at 943 The Shark about the 40th anniversary of Look What the Cat Dragged In, Poison's debut album that came out on May 23rd, 1986. And that album just was one of the defining albums of the hair metal genre when that was released over 40 years ago now. Talk Dirty to Me, of course, kicking off the Hair Scare segment on 94.3. The Sharks are rocking a hard place, so if you're having a good time tonight, it's Rob Rush, Tommy Aldridge. You might know his name as the former drummer for Ozzy Osbourne. He was with Whitesnake for many, many years, and he's still doing his thing. I think he's with Black Oak, Arkansas currently, but he's also shifting gears and getting into the art world. He's announced his first ever collection called Sonic Visions, where his actual drumming performances are turned into abstract visual art using light capture technology. It's actually pretty cool. Think of like drumming with like Bark at the Moon and Still of the Night, but painted with rhythm instead of brushes. Or you can think of this song featuring Tommy on drums, Whitesnake, Now You're Gone, the Hair Scare segment on A Rock and a Hard Place.

Tesla and Modern Day Cowboy, the Hair Scare segment on A Rock and a Hard Place. It's Rob Rush, Cinderella, and Don't Know What You Got Till It's Gone. Before that, Tom Kiefer was recently in our area. He played at the Patchogue Theater last month, and he was joined by John Corabi, one of the opening bands. John, of course, formerly the lead singer of Motley Crue, and I think he's currently back with the Dead Daisies. Well, in John's band, Troy Lucchetta plays drums, and Troy was formerly the drummer of Tesla, who we heard on Modern Day Cowboy. It's Rob Rush. I recently saw Snake Sabo out and about, and we were talking, and I said, so what's going on with the singer search? How's things working? And he says, they're pretty close. And I said, how close? And he said, very close. I said, close enough to maybe see something later this year? He just smiled and said, we'll see what happens. So Skid Row, possibly close to getting a new lead singer. I just spoke to Rachel not that long ago, and he's got a brand new solo album out, too, called Gargoyle of the Garden State. That will be out on Friday, June 12th, so make sure you check that out. Here's Skid Row from their second album that came out 35 years ago. It is off of Slave to the Grind and Monkey Business on the Hair Scare.

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That is brand new Breaking Benjamin, Something Wicked. And the long gap between studio albums sounds like it's just about done. Breaking Benjamin guitarist Jason Rauch said the new album is officially done and they are excited for fans to finally hear it. Their last album, Ember, came out in 2018, and I'm sure fans will hear it here on the island. 94.3 The Shark presents Breaking Benjamin with Chevelle at Jones Beach. 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You can register to win tickets, and that's going to do it for me. Rob Rush saying, see you when I see you. David Lee Roth, he is on Long Island tonight, playing at the Paramount in Huntington. He's probably playing right now, and we are going to be doing an after-concert block after the show ends. We'll start that tonight at 11 o'clock. So if you know somebody that's at the DLR show tonight at the Paramount, text them and say, hey, the Shark's going to be playing an hour's worth of DLR era Van Halen and David Lee Roth solo material for your ride home. And you can check it out for yourself as well. And I'm going to leave you with some live Van Halen tonight. Thank you so much for listening to 94.3 The Shark. Good luck. Good evening. Stay safe. And here's live VH with Panama.

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1: 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Thank you for joining us on Playlist Junkie, where every week we play an hour of music with a theme. Tonight, our theme is Eating Crow, as we're having a little fun with the greatest crow-named acts in rock history, Counting Crows, The Black Crows, and Sheryl Crow. We'll start off with the Counting Crows and their smash hit Mr. Jones. Adam Duritz wrote the song about a real night out in San Francisco with his friend Marty Jones, two broke guys watching a flamenco band dreaming out loud about being famous. It also has a reference to Bob Dylan and his famous character Mr. Jones in the song Ballad of a Thin Man. Here's Counting Crows with Mr. Jones.

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I'm your host, Sam Hendel, with tonight's theme, Eating Crow, where we're spending an hour with the greatest crow-named acts in rock history, Counting Crows, The Black Crows, and Sheryl Crow. That was Twice as Hard off The Black Crow's 1990 debut, Shake Your Moneymaker, and before that, Sheryl Crow with If It Makes You Happy. Our next song is one of the defining hits of 1994. Sheryl Crow wrote All I Want to Do with Win Cooper, whose poem Fun she discovered in a literary magazine, set it to music, and it became her breakthrough hit. Here's Sheryl Crow with All I Want to Do.

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An hour of music from three of rock's greatest crow-named acts, the Black Crowes, Counting Crows, and Sheryl Crow. That was Hard to Handle by the Black Crowes, their take on the Otis Redding classic that launched the band. And before that, Accidentally in Love by Counting Crows, written by Adam Duritz for the Shrek 2 soundtrack. Up next is the opening track of the Counting Crows debut album, August and Everything After. It's one of my personal favorites, Counting Crows with Round Here.

Thank you for joining us on Playlist Junkie and tonight's theme, Eating Crow. Celebrating the Counting Crows, the Black Crows, and Sheryl Crow, three acts that put the Crow on the map in rock history. That was Soak Up the Sun by Sheryl Crow, and before that, Remedy by the Black Crows. We have three songs left to close out our show. She Talks to Angels is the Black Crows at their most haunting, written about a woman struggling with addiction. Next, Anna Begins is a beautiful deep cut from the Counting Crows, one of the best things Adam Duritz ever wrote about the fear of falling in love. And we'll close with Every Day is a Winding Road, a little bittersweet, a little hopeful, which feels exactly the right way to end a theme called Eating Crow. Have a great week. Here's the Black Crows with She Talks to Angels.

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1: Pretty quiet start to your Monday morning commute. No major delays or slowdowns. You look great on the Long Island Expressway. No delays on the Northern State. The Southern State's doing okay. So is the Cross Island. The Meadowbrook, the Wantagh, the Seaford Oyster Bay, and Sectico's look good, too. No delays on the trains. The Long Island Railroad is running on or close to schedule system-wide. If you have a traffic tip, call 955-NEWS. I'm John Lynch with Long Island Traffic.
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0: While everything seems to be going up in price, we've got some sweet deals here at 94.3 The Shark. 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
1: Pretty quiet out there right now. No major delays or slowdowns. Just a little bit of volume on the LIE both ways by the Queens Line. The Cross Island a little slow northbound heading towards the Long Island Expressway. No delays on the trains. The Long Island Railroad is running on or close. I'm John Lynch with Long Island Traffic.
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2: It's a little slow westbound on the LIE heading into the Queens Line. No major delays on the northern state or southern state so far this morning. The Cross Island has a little bit of volume northbound. Heading up towards the Long Island Expressway, no major problems on the other roadways so far this morning. Pretty much anywhere you're heading, you should get there pretty quickly. No delays or slowdowns on the trains. The Long Island Railroad is running on or close to schedule system-wide. I'm John Lynch with Long Island Traffic.
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0: Known to cause ulcers and hemorrhoids to whichever you're prone. Now say this a good way.
1: Chaz and AJ.
0: You may even win $100 or a goose from the duck.
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3: Monday. Oh, weekend's over.
4: And the Knicks win game two in dramatic fashion.
5: Fox gets it.
4: It's crowd reaction.
5: 4 seconds. Fox to Wembanyama. Pulls up. Jumper.
4: I think that these people, these Knicks fans, are the most excited group of individuals I can remember. So I don't remember people being this excited when the Red Sox were on their way to breaking the curse.
0: No.
6: I told you I was not worried.
4: These people are bananas.
0: They'll see from Braveheart.
4: Do you agree? Have you ever seen a crowd so excited?
0: I really
4: Madison Square Garden is full of people, and there's no team there. They're just watching a television screen,
0: right.
4: And they're going bananas. 6,500 people outside the garden going nuts.
0: Damn.
4: Bars everywhere. Like, have we seen this?
0: No. Not lately.
4: I haven't.
0: No.
4: And if it happened, I didn't notice.
0: Yeah.
7: They haven't even won yet, is the thing.
0: Yeah, I know.
4: Right.
7: So, like, when the Eagles won the Super Bowl, I think they drank in the street for, like, 5 days.
4: Right.
7: Like, I remember
0: that's every
7: that.
0: Day, though.
7: But they won! Like,
4: they
7: it wasn't
4: won.
7: Like they made the Super Bowl.
0: Yeah.
4: Yeah.
0: If the Knicks win, big mushroom cloud.
7: It's going to be unbelievable.
8: Wait for a home game.
0: Yeah.
4: And that end of game two, that was nuts, man. That was right down to the final few seconds.
0: Wow.
4: The Spurs had a chance to win. Who's that guy who's like the superstar on their team, Wembley?
7: The alien. Yeah, Victor Wembanyama. You could just call him Wemby.
4: Yeah, Wemby.
0: Wemby. Oh, it's Wemby.
4: Yeah, he had a chance to win it and missed the shot.
7: Go! Wide open.
0: Yep.
4: But the thing he did before that was really puzzling. He throws the ball at a guy's back.
0: Hey, pay attention to him.
4: There's a lot of conspiracy theories now. Like, yeah, basketball's fixed.
0: Right.
4: Yeah. It's just a dumb move. Like, did they have a play designed like that where he was supposed to turn?
0: It was diversionary tactic.
8: I guess the coach told him to push it, and he was the only one to hear it. So Wemby threw it because he heard the coach say push it, but nobody else did, so they didn't turn around.
4: Oh.
0: It was a think fast one. Think fast. Oh,
8: yeah,
0: damn it.
8: Basically.
0: Yeah.
8: It was a think fast.
7: The timing was way off.
0: Yeah.
7: Stephon Castle, who's a UConn grad, was turned around and was looking at him. And then he took a dribble or two. He's like, all right, he's going to bring it up himself. So he turns around, and then he gets hit in the back. He's like, what the
4: hell?
7: I was looking right at you. What happened?
0: Hey, I'm walking.
4: What did I do? What are you throwing the ball at me for?
0: Stop, it hurt.
8: Pay attention, bud.
4: Here's the news report of the arrests after the Game 2 win.
9: Watch party outside Madison Square Garden that erupted into chaos after the Knicks Game 2 win last night. Well, the NYPD says more than 24 people were arrested and an officer injured. Oof. Now the Police Officers Union is speaking out ahead of Game 3 here in New York Monday night. Eyewitness News reporter Jaisha Patel is live near Madison Square Garden with the latest. Jaisha.
10: Tanya, well, we know that a 29-year-old woman punched an officer in her face, a female officer.
4: No.
10: Her arraignment was today, and she is facing assault charges. And Mayor Mamdani posted about an hour ago on social media calling it unacceptable. But take a look at this video from last night, because it appears to show an officer going into the back of an ambulance during that watch party. We know a total of 26 people were taken into custody last night. There was an estimated...
4: I know this sounds bad, 26 people were arrested,
0: yeah.
4: But it's 26 of 6,500.
0: Seriously. Yeah.
4: You know, I'm no mathematician, but I did do the math before the show.
0: Minuscule.
4: It is less than half of a percentage point.
0: Yeah.
4: When you have New York City people excited and less than a half a percentage point gets arrested. And they weren't all arrested.
0: No.
4: I think 17 were arrested. Some were detained. It's like, we just need to get you out of here.
0: Exactly.
4: We'll evaluate this and give you a summons and you can go home.
0: Release you back into the wild again. Yeah.
7: It's like when the teachers would separate people in class. It's like, you just can't be with everyone else right now.
0: You go over here, you go over there.
4: Yeah. That seems pretty good, doesn't it? 6,500 people.
0: Yeah.
4: 17 arrested. I'm like, I'll take that in New York.
0: That's a good day.
4: That's a good day. It's a well-behaved crowd.
0: Look at you people. Who's a good boy?
10: There was an estimated 6,500 100 people attending the watch party outside of MSG yesterday. And the Police Benevolent Association of the City of New York released a statement saying someone jumped over a barrier and punched an officer and bit another officer. Well, 29-year-old Carly Reyes is facing 2 second-degree assault charges and obstructing governmental administration, and the judge granted her supervised release.
1: So really,
10: this
1: when
10: afternoon.
1: You look at this, it's only really one bad person.
0: Yeah, one nutbag.
1: In
0: yeah.
1: 6,500 right. people.
0: Yeah.
1: That's, I'll take that.
0: Oh, yeah.
8: Yeah, you got to imagine smaller. Half those arrests are people peeing.
0: Right.
1: Probably. Right.
7: Oh,
1: right.
7: New York does not play around with right. that. You cannot do that.
0: As soon as your hands are free, put them behind your back. Not right now.
1: All right.
10: Now, of course, games 3 and 4 are back here at the Garden. And Knicks fans today say they're confident a sweep will happen.
3: This is a blatant, vile attack on a New York City police officer. She has headaches, pain, and a long road to recovery. That needs to be out there. We need to get that out there.
1: Close. I think that's the police union president.
0: I think he did.
1: He's pissed. He's upset. Yeah, you don't want your officers touched.
0: No.
1: Yeah.
7: This was a weird pairing of eyewitnesses. So it's this guy, and then they go right into a fan. Decked out in Knicks gear.
1: Okay.
6: Close. It was crazy. It was intense. You know, it's a lot of energy in the city right now, especially them being on the road. The fact that we just stole 2 games is insane.
7: He just wants to right talk now, about the game.
6: It's about to be a movie. It's about to be a crazy experience. New York is up right now.
11: Victor Wembanyama, he's different. They call him an alien for a reason. But honestly, we got Brunson right now, so we're not really worried about Victor Wembanyama. We're on a 13-game win streak. It's meant to be. I'm 25 years old. I ain't see this since I was born. Even before I was born, I never saw this.
7: Before I was born, I didn't even see this.
0: Yeah, when I was just DNA. I still didn't see it.
1: Yeah, that's a good quote. That's a New York quote for you right there.
0: Well thought.
1: That's a New York quote.
0: Bravo.
1: Yeah. Is that the end?
10: And permitting for future watch parties, that's in the works. They are being evaluated on a game-by-game basis. But keep in mind, for Game 3, President Trump is in town. He's planning to attend the game here at the Garden. So as you can imagine, security will be very tight out here, especially with Secret Service in town. Live outside of MSG, Jay Chapatel, Channel 7, Eyewitness News.
1: Yeah, so they're saying to get there like 2 hours before tip-off. Yep. So 8:30 is scheduled tip off, and they're saying get there 6:30 so you get in your seat before the game starts.
0: Yeah,
1: it's, you know, it's like going into getting on an airplane. It's going to be the same kind of drill.
0: Can be screened.
7: I think they're there now. I think they're lining up.
0: Yeah, I would.
8: They haven't left.
7: They've been there since Friday night when the Game 2 ended.
0: Yeah, it's somebody dropped. Yeah,
1: yeah, that's real exciting, man.
0: It's wild.
1: I'm not a basketball fan, but I'm just so excited for these fans.
0: Yeah.
1: You know?
8: Fanatics.
1: I remember all the Patrick Ewing years, you know, just watching, like, again? No. Really?
0: Yeah.
1: Just really?
0: Yeah. A lot of pent-up emotion.
1: Oh, it was sad. You know, then he retires. It's like, never.
0: Oh.
8: Fingertip roll.
1: Yeah. Scott Pelley, has anyone been following this story? Just say no, AJ, because I know you want to say dabbling, but
0: no, I have not.
1: Thank you, sir. All right, Scott Pelley was with CBS News for like almost 4 decades, and he got fired last week. He called out the new boss, and it became very disruptive in the meeting and blah, blah, blah. So he did an interview with the New York Times, and here he becomes emotional.
12: When I saw Nick Bilton's email, and then saw him reading to my brokenhearted people off his phone, I felt that somebody had to stand up for the broadcast, not just the broadcast, but the people. There are people in that room who go to war zones when they are pregnant. Newsrooms are sort of like the military or the police.
1: No, they are not.
0: No.
1: It's a good insight into how effed up this guy is in the head. He just gone.
0: Yeah.
1: You're gone.
0: Yeah.
1: You're gone. Oh, and it gets worse. Yeah, go ahead.
12: The beautiful people at the FDNY down the street, it is a life-threatening job in many instances. And very strong bonds, very emotional bonds are developed in that kind of setting. And to have people running CBS News who don't know that.
1: Who don't know how important I am.
0: You know who I am.
1: Right, that's the problem. It's yeah. like they don't get who this right. whole thing. It's like, how do they not realize how important I am?
0: Incomprehensible.
1: All right, here he is. He compares being fired to his spouse being murdered.
12: Well, if we want to talk about it at an emotional level, the best thing that I can imagine in terms of describing it is that it's like your spouse was murdered.
1: Really?
7: How so?
1: Have you ever, you know, you're a news guy. Have you ever talked to someone who had a spouse murdered? Because I'll bet you it's a lot worse than a person who has enough wealth to get to the end of their lives without ever working a day again.
7: Very comfortably,
1: finding
7: yes.
1: themselves now with nothing to do, as opposed to losing someone who you cherished and loved.
7: Right. Big difference.
1: To a murder.
7: Yeah.
1: If you're a news person, you should be able to figure out, because right. you're supposed to report on these things,
7: yeah.
1: the difference emotionally between those two things.
7: You'll find it.
1: Like, he just, every time he opens his mouth, he proves how screwed up he is. And like,
7: gone.
1: CBS must be like, ooh, all right, right good. Right. All right, high five, everybody. Right, let's right. go. Move on.
7: Yeah.
1: And then here he is saying that CBS News is on fire.
12: We can save this.
1: He's outside the building, wait, by the way. Him. With a box right. and a stapler and a coffee mug.
7: Right. World's greatest
1: and an
7: dad.
1: Emmy or two. Right. Yeah. All right. And he's like, we can save this place. It's like, no, yes, we are in here.
7: Right, exactly.
1: And part of that is you out there.
7: Exactly. You're in your box. You and your box go that way.
1: This is how screwed up he yeah. is in the head. He doesn't realize the place has been on fire for decades, many of which he presided as the lead anchor of the CBS Evening News.
7: Yeah, you were part of the arsony.
1: Is part of the burning.
7: Yes.
1: It was on fire while you were there.
7: Yep.
1: You're part of like the stuff they're throwing out the door to right. put the fire out.
7: You're a smoldering cinder.
1: Oh, my God. This guy is touched in the head.
12: It's possible to land this plane.
7: On our plane.
12: But right now, CBS News, mm-hmm. in my view, is on fire.
0: Fire!
1: This guy is something else.
7: Okay.
8: It's a veteran.
7: Well, it's nice to hear from him.
1: Right. He considers himself like an active military person who had a spouse murdered.
7: Right.
1: Yeah. Right. With a burning building.
7: As a plane's going down.
1: But it's a plane.
7: Yes.
1: I'm landing the plane.
7: Right.
1: Yeah.
7: Okay.
1: All right. I feel better.
8: Just a soldier.
7: Yeah.
2: Jazz and AJ in the morning.
1: Okay, dumbass news is next.
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14: Westbound on the northern state by Brush Hollow Road, there's an accident causing some pretty heavy delays heading into the area. The southern state slow westbound from the Meadowbrook to Eagle Avenue. The LIE stop and go westbound from the Seaford Oyster Bay all the way out through the Queens Line. The Cross Island has northbound delays heading up towards the Long Island Expressway. The Long Island Railroad is running on or close.
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9: Her bar refused to sell her a Jell-O shot.
10: Gave her a taser shot instead.
9: What's that?
10: Gave her a taser shot instead.
9: Who, the bar?
10: Yeah.
9: Gave her a taser.
10: Right. Taser, taser. Yeah. Come on, we'll only get a taser shot. Says right there.
9: Dumbass News is next, not right now.
10: My mind is killed.
9: Yes, the mood. I'm kidding. All right, Dumbass News is next. Chaz and AJ in the morning.

0: what a Florida woman did after a bar refused to sell her a Jell-O shot. The bar is called the Nowhere Bar.
1: Oh, okay. We go nowhere.
0: It's located in Ocala, Florida. And on the evening of May 28th, it would not serve Diane Blalock a Jell-O shot.
1: Blalock.
0: Yeah. Blalock, 68, had a plan for this situation.
1: Oh.
0: She called 911.
2: Oh, okay. An emergency.
1: Right. It is. Between Jell-O shots right now. Yeah.
0: Marion County deputies confirmed Tuesday that Blalock called 911 three separate times to report that the Nowhere Bar would not give her a Jell-O shot.
1: Nowhere said no way. Yeah.
0: She requested a deputy respond to help her obtain the Jell-O shot.
1: Can you buy it for me?
0: Yeah. Dispatchers received three calls. Attempts to reach Blalock by phone were unsuccessful. Deputy was dispatched to the bar. While the deputy was en route, Blalock called 911 again.
1: Oh.
0: When the deputy arrived, Blalock was seated at a table outside the front of the bar. She told the deputy her friend had left and she needed a ride home due to a medical condition that prevented her from walking. Oh, is that called being drunk?
1: It's called being, being wasted. Yeah, right. I was on the floor originally.
2: So they had served her other Jell-O shots.
1: That doormat went, ugh.
3: It's called Jell-O legs.
1: Yes. Yeah.
0: And the bar had refused to serve her. The deputy explained that law enforcement could not give her a ride home.
1: Right, their place, maybe.
2: Yeah, give her a ride somewhere else.
1: Yeah.
0: This was apparently new information to her.
1: Oh. I did not know that.
2: Ma'am, we're not Uber. Yeah,
1: right, 15 Jell-O shots, you would have.
0: The situation became more complicated when the bar's owner informed the deputy that Blalock had previously been issued a trespass warning.
2: Oh, jeez.
0: Meaning she was not legally permitted to be on the premises at all.
2: Getting a ride now.
1: Yep.
0: Deputies confirmed the trespass warning in their records. The bar that wouldn't serve her had, in fact, already asked her not to return.
1: So you can't go nowhere.
3: That is saying a lot.
2: Yeah, she's going somewhere now.
1: Yeah, when a place called Nowhere Bar bans you, that's pretty bad.
4: Now, what happens when you call 911 and they're like, where are you calling from? Nowhere.
1: Right.
2: Who's on first?
1: Yeah, how do we get there? I don't know.
0: A search following her arrest turned up a small amount of marijuana and two pipes.
2: Florida. Yep. You're going to jail.
1: That's lunch.
3: Blalock. That just comes with the car when you buy it in Florida.
1: It does, yeah.
0: Blalock told deputies that she had been drinking and recently smoked marijuana.
2: Shocker.
1: Oh. I had no idea.
2: Surprise.
0: Fire rescue was called to evaluate her. Once medically cleared, she was transported to the Marion County Jail.
1: Right. Jeez. So you got a place to go now.
2: She got a ride.
1: No Jell-O shots there either.
0: She was charged with misuse of 911 services, trespassing, and possession of not more than 20 grams of marijuana. The Nowhere Bar has not commented publicly on the incident. The Jell-O shot in question was never served.
2: Oh. Pressing details.
0: The things we want out of this story is we want the mugshot, we want the 911 calls,
1: right,
0: and we want body cam audio of the interaction with the deputy.
1: What flavored Jell-O shot?
5: Yeah. Jazz and AJ in the morning.
0: Top alien movies on the board next.
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7: Pretty heavy on the northern state westbound heading into Brush Hollow Road. There's an accident there taking out a lane. Then there's more westbound delays heading into Queens. On the LIE, it's stop and go westbound from 106, 107 out through the Queens Line. The Southern State has westbound delays from the Wausau to Eagle Avenue. The Cross Island is heavy northbound from the Southern State up to the Long Island Expressway. The Long Island Railroad is on or close. I'm John Lynch with Long Island Traffic.
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3: Top alien movies. Mike from the Mike, Mike, and Oscar podcast is doing the board today. Andre and Derby, you're first.
4: I'm going to say The Thing.
3: The Thing. What is The Thing?
5: What thing is that?
3: What's that again?
5: That could be a porn movie, too.
3: Look out for The Thing. That'd be a scary porn.
6: Ah! Here comes The Thing! He's behind me!
3: That's what? That's the place you don't want it to be.
6: Never mind!
7: Yeah, it's a horror.
3: And then it bursts through your stomach.
5: Exactly.
3: The Thing, is that on the board?
5: There it is now.
8: Oh, yeah. Yeah, it has to be John Carpenter. I mean, he made one of the best horror movie scores with the least notes, very Jaws-like in that regard. And, yeah, the blowtorch sample test scene is one of the best scenes in horror movie history. Greatest special effects from that era, too, which was nominated at the Oscars. So, yeah, absolutely.
5: So they burned The Thing?
8: And that poor dog.
6: Don't stand so close to the fire. Put on some pants, you bastard.
3: I'm trying to think, did I see this movie?
5: I don't recall.
8: It's a great one. You put this on the list, Chad.
3: The Thing? The Ruth, have you seen it?
8: Oh, yeah. Kurt Russell.
9: Yeah. It's a classic.
4: Kurt Russell, yeah.
3: Oh, wait, Kurt Russell. Oh, wait, this is when he's in the base in the middle of, like, the...
5: Yeah.
3: Oh, that was awesome.
5: Right. Yeah. The Thing was Goldie Hawn.
6: Put some makeup on.
3: All right, thank you, Andre. Mushmel.
10: Hello, good morning, tribe.
6: Hello.
10: Yeah, la, la, la. How about one of the best sequels that's even better than the original? Aliens.
5: There was one. Now there's more. Aliens.
3: Is that on the board?
8: Yes, has to be. I mean, Alien was perhaps, you know, the top horror movie of the 70s, and then James Cameron follows it up with one of the best action movies of the 80s. Yeah, 1986 there, Vietnam, Gastronom. Yeah, this movie
3: I'm
8: was awesome.
3: Murder Mushmouth.
8: Big reveal.
5: So the aliens.
8: Big,
3: yeah. Go ahead.
8: Big reveal of the mother alien. Oh, my God. Like The Hive. Are you kidding me? Great movie.
5: Did it on Maury. You are the alien's mother.
3: Is that the one where Sigourney Weaver takes the mechanical suit and has the fight? Is that two?
8: Oh, yeah.
3: Yeah.
8: Oh, yeah.
3: That's two, right? Two.
5: So, like, keep your hands off her, you bitch, or something like that.
8: Yeah.
5: This is something like, you know, that. Yeah.
8: Hell of a finale.
3: Oh, go ahead, AJ. Do the line. What is it?
5: Get your hands off her, you bitch. That's all I remember. These are not my genre of movie.
3: No.
5: Yeah. If there's something that's eating other people or killing them, I don't usually watch it.
3: No.
5: Yeah.
11: You kind of merge that with get your hands off me, you damn dirty ape.
5: Right.
11: Kind of merge them together, but it was close.
5: Hey. I wasn't there.
3: All right. Top alien movies. We're doing on the board 877-764-2535. Chaz and AJ in the morning.

0: All right, we're doing top alien movies on the board. 877-764-2535. Chaz and AJ in the morning. Mike B. doing the board today. What do we get so far?
1: Aliens, 1986, and The Thing, 1982.
0: And we're doing this because the Steven Spielberg Disclosure Day opening next week?
1: Opening this weekend, next week, and I'm getting too excited, but yeah, everybody's excited because it's supposed to be his best movie in like 20 years since Private Ryan, even. Ooh. It's supposed to be great.
0: Who says that? Besides him,
1: you know, the first
2: publisher,
1: first wave of critics, it gets lost online, but I mean, Variety or THR, one of them, they were saying it's top best movie in 21 years since probably the last of an alien movie, War of the Worlds. Yeah,
0: so finally, not on the list. So, what's the plot of the movie that they're here? They've been here.
1: I famously, they have not shown any marketing materials from the second half of the film.
0: I like
1: so
0: that.
1: This could be a close encounters situation, where they don't give it up, the big reveal. So that's my hope. But yeah, there's a lot of animals in the woods, a lot of crop circle stuff, you know. The big spectacle is going to come here. It's a $250 million budget, I believe.
3: Huge budget. Wow. It explains a one-word coworker you have.
4: $250 million.
3: I knew you were an alien.
0: All right. Erinette.
5: Good morning, guys.
0: Morning.
3: Morning. Morning.
5: How about E.T.?
4: There you go. Happy one.
0: E.T.?
1: Oh, yeah.
0: That's more, it's not an alien movie. It's more like a...
3: That's more like a kid's movie.
0: Kid's movie.
3: Yeah. It's all friendly. It's Reese's Pieces.
4: It's a happy one.
0: A right. kid to be and bored. His alien buddy.
3: Right. They're riding the bike. Neil Diamond sings. Can I take a ride across the moon? You and me. Yeah.
2: This just is not like a scary that. Movie at all.
4: Yeah, it doesn't have to be scary. It's alien, right?
0: I mean, she is right. It does fall into that category.
4: Yeah. Extraterrestrial.
3: Yeah.
0: Is it on the board?
1: It has to be. 9 Oscar nominations, winning 4. Drew Barrymore, Henry Thomas, the young cast members did great. So they sold me. They sold. Look, I grew up, you know, with this movie. I think a lot of us 80s babies did. And it still holds up, guys. Go watch it again. I've been watching it ahead of the Spielberg movie, and it's still great. The music gets you. You're in tears by the end.
0: You're 100% right. There's a couple Spielberg movies that John Williams soundtrack makes the friggin' movie.
3: Yeah.
0: If you erase the music from this movie,
3: yeah,
0: it is a shell of itself. And same with Jaws.
3: Right.
0: Yep.
3: Never E.T. 2, though.
0: Never an E.T. 2.
3: E.T. Returns.
0: E.T. never can. That'd be funny if he tricks us.
3: Right.
0: And Disclosure Day is E.T. comes back.
3: Wouldn't that be funny?
6: He's back.
3: Pieces, pieces. Ouch. Now he's older, gets up out of bed. Ouch. Goes to pee. Ouch.
0: And now all the aliens are cross-dressing. They're dressed like old ladies.
3: No one's judging them. No one's judging them. Do not judge them.
0: All right, thank you, Arnett.
3: Enlarged? No, it's not it. Wait, was on one side. Ouch. No.
0: What are you doing now?
3: Enlarged testicle. Now Arnett's on the phone.
4: All the ETs.
3: Okay, now let's really bring it.
0: Anybody see that finger and say, man,
3: yeah,
0: you are not a proctologist.
3: Seriously. You'd be going, ouch. It lights up though. I can see where you go.
4: Yeah. Yeah. You're the best proctologist.
3: McCoy said, prostate for you.
4: Comes with lighting. It's all good.
3: It's like a hot coal. Whoa! No ass lights up like a lampshade. Yep.
4: Put a little camera on the end of it.
3: Exactly. Yeah,
0: what was the fingertip brought you back to life or something, right? Was that
7: it? He can heal him, yeah.
3: He can heal him, yeah. Yeah.
1: Yeah. Yeah.
3: Yeah.
1: Yeah.
3: Yeah.
1: Lights
3: also,
1: up.
3: Yeah, also
7: ouch.
3: Heat your coffee.
4: Buy your cigarette. Proctologist, find it and fix it.
3: What are you, a bleeding hemorrhoid? Hang on.
0: All right, Chaz and AJ in the morning. Top alien movies.

0: Top alien movies. Disclosure Day is coming out probably Thursday, right? They do like a Thursday.
1: Yeah.
0: Chaz and AJ in the morning. Mike S with the Mike and whatever podcast. It's Mike B.
1: Right.
0: Yeah. Whatever.
2: Check it out.
0: What did we get so far?
3: We got aliens. We got ET, and we got The Thing.
0: All right. 877-764-2535. Hungry man.
4: Good Monday morning, everybody.
1: Hey. Morning.
4: How about Men in Black?
1: Nice.
0: That's a
1: great one.
0: You know,
1: I want that red thing.
0: I feel like you've been hit by it several times.
2: I want it for myself.
1: No, it was the weekend.
0: You remember
1: that did
0: we talked about?
1: No, it was the weekend that did it.
2: Jack Daniels.
1: Close.
0: And the little talking dog.
1: Yeah.
0: Oh,
1: the alien in the guy's head.
0: That movie is so good.
1: Yeah.
2: Yeah.
0: And I just remember when it was over in the theater, I was like, is it over already? It felt like 30 minutes. It just flew. It never slowed down. There's nothing you can cut out of that.
1: And the red light came out. Yeah.
0: Is that on the board?
3: Yes. Has to be 1997.
1: Nice.
3: $600 million worldwide gross.
0: Wow.
3: Will Smith, Tommy Lee Jones have, you know, a lot of fun chemistry together. And yeah, this is like the fantasy movie, how you need it. Because everybody wonders about these guys in suits who are basically like fixers out there, you know, covering up all these aliens. So if you're going to do that, you got to blow it out. You got to finish at the World's Fair with a giant cockroach. Just an insane spectacle after a lot of comedy along the way. Yeah. Men in Black's awesome.
1: Yeah.
0: And 2 was pretty good.
2: Yeah.
1: Wasn't bad. Holds up.
0: Was there a third?
2: Right. Yeah.
1: There a third? Yeah.
2: Yeah. I think they took Tommy Lee out.
3: Really so.
1: Yeah. That one came with that red thing for yourself. Forget what you saw.
2: Yeah, they replaced that with some chicks.
5: They introduced time travel, so it's like, yeah, right.
0: Yeah, right.
1: Yeah.
0: We're doing that.
1: Yeah.
0: Mm-hmm. Thank you, Hunger Man. Emma.
6: Good morning.
0: Good morning.
6: I missed you on Saturday. I was up there.
0: What are we talking about?
6: Quarry Walk.
0: That Quarry Walk?
1: Yeah.
6: Yeah. I had gone up there.
0: Oh, what time?
6: Oh, God. I was probably there around 1-ish.
0: Oh, okay. Yeah. Oh. I was long gone.
1: Long gone. Yeah.
6: Yeah.
0: Yeah, it was a great event.
1: Yeah.
6: It was a great event. But my guess is going to be Independence Day.
0: That's a good one,
1: another
0: too.
1: Will Smith. Yeah.
0: That's another good one.
1: Yeah.
0: That stupid speech.
1: Oh, my God.
0: Which is funny. It's still good. I remember being in a theater like, yeah, America.
1: And now I watch it like, America. Yeah.
0: Corny.
1: Hey, boys, I'm back. So many cheesy moments.
0: Yeah. Is that on the board?
3: It has to be.
1: You made fun of it? It has to be.
3: Annual movie watch now. You got to watch it every July 4th.
1: Yeah.
3: And it's great. It's $817 million at the worldwide box office. Still got nominated for Oscars. And yeah, they did it bigger than you thought they possibly could. The spaceship covers the whole sky, covering the, you know, White House. The aliens are huge and terrifying. I mean, it's just a wild, wild spectacle.
1: Will Smith punched out an alien. I mean, come on, it's got everything.
0: Welcome to Earth.
1: Right. He throws Chris Rock.
0: We should have seen this coming.
1: Yes.
0: Should've. Tendency to punch things in the face.
1: You know what? Yeah.
2: Anger issues.
1: Looking back, yeah. Mm. I can't do it to Carlton, but I can do it to you.
0: And what the hell is that smell? You take my planet's name out of your mouth.
2: Poor man.
0: All right. Thank you, Emma. Mark in Stratford.
7: Hello, guys. Good morning.
0: Good morning.
7: Emma took mine, so we're going to go with another one. We're going to go with Close Encounters of the Third Kind.
1: Oh, wow. Wow.
0: You know, I saw it once. I still don't think I understand.
1: Where the mashed potatoes scene?
0: That's all I remember.
1: I'm seeing something here.
0: I remember the mashed potatoes, and I remember at the end, like, it was the ship, right? The music, and it, like, they were communicating through the music.
1: Yeah.
0: Yeah. And then they started. What happened in that movie, by the way?
1: Goodbye.
0: What happened? What's the? Is that on a board?
3: Yes, it has to be 1977. If it didn't come out the same year as Star Wars, it would have won like 6 or 7 Oscars. But yeah, I mean, it's a great movie about the encounters. They nail it, you know, they deliver what the title promised, you know, and him on the train tracks with the light and then everything turning back on in his car, surprising him. One of the best lights in the sky sequences ever. And then, I don't know, yeah, I don't want to spoil the ending, but I can tell you what happened.
0: No, it's fine. You can spoil the ending. Like, what happened?
1: They make an encounter with the aliens at Devil's Tower. They show up, they're all like Gumby, but stretched out.
0: Yeah. Right. Like, they come walking off the ship in the end, right?
1: Right, yeah. They're like, goodbye, at the end, yeah.
0: Wait, they're leaving?
1: Yeah, once they're arriving. Yeah. They arrive, and they make contact, and then they leave. They say, goodbye.
0: That was it. So they just come back, and they play the stupid song, and then they leave.
1: Exactly right.
0: All that way to play a stupid song, and leave.
1: And how much mashed potatoes do you serve? You can make a Devil's Tower at the table.
0: Yeah, what is going on with the man? What?
1: How much mashed potatoes did you make?
2: Lots of questions.
1: And how firm were they? They actually stay.
0: What was with the mashed potatoes?
1: Because he kept on seeing in his head Devil's Tower, and he said dinner, and he goes, I've seen this. And he's taking the mashed potatoes like Richard Dreyfuss at his best, like, all freaked out.
0: Yeah.
1: And like makes this Devil's Tower like recreation with like using the broccoli as trees and stuff like that, and no gravy in the river or nothing like that. But yeah, all the mashed potatoes he uses in his plate and makes a big Devil's Tower
2: sculpture.
1: And then saved it for himself. Yeah.
0: I still don't understand what the point of the movie was.
1: There was no point.
2: Doesn't sound like there was one.
0: So they came, right, they play the song,
1: right,
0: and then they leave.
1: They had this large Simon. Do, do, do, do, do. Do, do, do, do, do. And you hit him right twice, they showed up. Congratulations, you hit Simon twice.
2: Simon says.
1: Do, do, do, do, do.
0: They give you a little certificate.
1: Yeah, smoke a joint, try it again.
0: And do, they do, get back on the ship.
1: Nope. No, I've not been drinking, damn it. I'm going to start now.
0: I do remember the movie credits coming up and me being confused.
1: Yeah.
0: It's like, what was the friggin' point? That was a long way for nothing.
1: Seriously.
0: People loved it, though.
1: But it's on board, yes.
0: Yeah. All right, we got to wrap it up here. What did we miss?
3: Arrival 2016, Amy Adams, Denis Villeneuve. You know, this is Spielberg's favorite Alien movie, so check it out if you haven't seen Arrival. Predator, obviously, Arnold. I mean, get to the chopper.
1: Get to the chopper.
3: Project Hail Mary from this year, guys, is really good. Really good. See
0: which
3: it.
0: One?
3: 2026, Project Hail Mary. It's another reason why we're doing this list today, because there's hopefully two great ones this year.
0: This
3: and then Star Wars has got to be on the list, because Chewbacca,
1: right.
3: You know,
1: is not here. Chewbacca. Right? Yeah.
0: Okay.
3: Yeah. Thanks, guys.
1: That's what I said. Chewbacca.
0: When Mike is throwing himself off the air, you know.
1: He's like, red light going.
0: He's like, I want to get away from you guys.
1: Where's that red light from MIB?
0: All right. Mike B with the Mike and Oscar podcast. Tell Mike S we're asking for him. Thank you, sir.
8: Jazz and AJ in the morning.
0: All right. News is next.
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10: Jammed up on the northern state by Brush Hollow Road. There's an accident there taking out a lane. Then there's more westbound delays from the Meadowbrook out through the Queens Line. The LIE slow westbound from 106, 107 out through the Queens Line. Southern state has westbound delays of Route 110. And it's heavy westbound from the Meadowbrook to Eagle Avenue. Westbound delays heading into Queens. The Cross Island heavy northbound heading towards the Long Island Expressway. The Long Island Railroad is on or close. I'm John Lynch with Long Island Traffic.
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0: We got a guy on the phone right now who predicted the Knicks would win in 2026 back in 2020.
1: What?
0: Okay. First, let's play you the end of game two.
27: Hassel inbound. Fox gets it. Bridges on him. 4 seconds. Fox to Wembanyama. Pulls up. Jumper. Won't go. Rebound taken by Vassell. It's over. It's over. The Knicks survive. This magic carpet ride continues. 13 straight victories, and they lead 2-0 here in these NBA Finals.
0: Unbelievable.
1: I mean, the word survive, really. They survive. Thanks, just barely.
0: No, but that's a game they should have lost.
1: Yeah.
2: Yeah, they came back.
0: It's unreal.
1: Yeah.
0: This team just, they believe that they're going to do it.
1: Yeah.
0: There's no other script in their minds.
1: Gotta believe.
0: And how did this young man on the phone right now, back in 2020, right. In his high school yearbook, he wrote, Knicks in 6, 2026 NBA Finals. He's on the phone right now. Good morning.
28: Good morning. How are you?
0: Good. Good. It's Evan.
1: Hey, Evan.
3: Yes, good morning. How are you guys?
1: Good.
0: Good. How do I pronounce your last name?
3: My last name is pronounced Pfeiffer. I know it's a very unique way to spell it.
1: Pfeiffer. Yeah.
0: Pfeiffer.
1: Like the salad dressing. Pfeiffer. Yeah.
0: What made you write that?
3: So, like, the backstory to it was I always wanted to try to predict the Knicks to win something because I'm sure you guys are aware we have been through poverty and we really were terrible for a really long time.
1: Yeah.
3: So I figured, you know, what's something? And I was thinking of ways, and Knicks in six, 2026 just rhymes very well. And I'm a man of just simple phrases, and it just came to mind. So I put it down, and now we're here. And funny enough, too, people in the comments have been saying, oh, Evan didn't do anything in high school, when in reality, I just chose not to put any of, like, my achievements.
1: Yeah.
3: Because I wanted to. Yeah. I literally wanted to, if it happened, for it to be even crazier, you
1: sure.
3: know?
1: Right. Once you put in skis, I'm not going to tell you nothing. Yeah, man. Figure out yourself, people. Yeah.
0: Right.
1: Nice.
0: I love that. I love the commenters. They're, you know, yeah. usually funny, mostly annoying.
1: Yeah. Mostly, yeah, both annoying, yes.
0: Yeah.
1: Yeah. Like, huge.
0: Evan Pfeiffer's on from Kings Park, Long Island. Predicted the Knicks would win the finals in 2026. You said six, and it might be four. What do you think about that?
3: So just, you know, I'm a basketball guy. I've been a basketball nerd my whole life. So, I mean, like, six could happen, but just based off how the first two games gone and how other series in the past have, when they go to two games to zero, I'm going to say four, possibly five. If it gets to six, I really don't think it's going to get there. I do think they would win in six in MSG, but I don't even think we're going to get to that point.
0: Right.
1: But it flows better. Yeah. Knicks in six. Yeah.
0: It does.
1: Yeah.
0: And does your dad think you're, what does your dad think of this?
3: So funny enough, both my parents, so back in 2020 or really 2019 when we submitted the yearbook quotes and everything so they can get made, my parents were both genuinely very mad and annoyed with me that I didn't put any of my achievements on there. they didn't care that I put the quote, but they were like, Evan, like, you didn't put your honor societies. You didn't put any of the things you did that you worked so hard for. Why would you do it? And then now, 6 years later, funny enough, yesterday, my mom and my dad looked at me and was like, all right, you're right. I understand now.
1: We get it now.
2: I get it.
0: It would have watered the whole thing down.
1: Right, right.
0: It's more poignant.
1: Yeah, plus I want to meet girls.
3: Yeah, exactly.
1: Honor society doesn't do that, yeah. I hear you.
0: And did Ruth tell me correctly that your dad listens to the show or listened to the show?
3: Yeah. Like nice. Yesterday, funny enough, I texted in the family group chat and he immediately goes, wait, I literally listen every single day.
1: Oh,
3: and
1: nice.
3: My dad's a very simple guy. You know, he'll turn on the radio and just drive to work. He's not a big, oh, I'll go on Spotify, play some music in the morning. He just prefers to listen to you guys.
1: Oh, cool.
0: So good.
4: Yeah. We like him a lot.
1: We like that.
2: Yeah. Smart man. Smart man.
0: We like simple.
1: We love yes. Dad. Yes, he's great.
0: All right. Let's. We have Evan Pfeiffer on. He predicted the Knicks in six
1: yeah.
0: in 2026. Let's ask him for some other predictions here.
1: Yes. Like six lottery numbers, for example.
3: Lottery numbers?
0: Yeah. Yeah. Let's start with the lottery numbers.
1: Yes.
2: I think a play three.
3: Yeah. The amount of people that have been DMing me to asking for the lottery numbers is kind of funny too.
1: So what would you pick if you were
0: if you were gonna pick numbers,
1: for example?
0: Yeah.
1: Yes.
0: Yeah.
3: Man, like, I'm 23, about to be 24. I've never even played the lottery, so
2: 24.
3: I could just say a bunch of numbers.
1: You could.
3: I don't even know if they would mean
1: anything.
3: What are
1: you feeling, though? What are you feeling?
0: Right.
1: Yeah, I'm not writing this down. Just what are you feeling?
0: Coming into your mind.
3: What's
0: your
3: heart? The number you? Six.
1: Six.
3: I mean, considering Knicks in six, 2026, I want to say there's at least one or two sixes in there. I want to say at least a two, a zero, and a seven, at least, because
1: Melo
3: was my favorite player.
4: You could do a 2-0.
1: You could do a 2-0. Yeah, okay.
4: Yeah.
1: So 2-6.
3: At least a 1-2-0.
1: I'm not writing this down, though, no. Okay. I guess I got 6-2-0-2-6. I need three more. I'm not writing these down. Okay.
5: We're not writing them down.
1: Come on, man. Help me out here. Yeah.
6: But they won't hit for 6 years.
1: Don't interrupt this wavelength.
7: Do you know the Powerball?
3: I mean, another three. Let's just do it.
1: Another three. Gotcha. Okay.
3: 7-3-9.
1: 7-3-9. Okay, I like that. Okay.
0: All right. Now, would these be Powerball, Mega Millions, Lottery?
1: Classic Lotto.
0: Sing a name.
1: Classic
3: Lotto. Yeah. I mean, I can give you predictions for any of them, but I'm just letting you know this ain't financial advice. Just
1: No,
0: you're not going to be held responsible for any losses.
4: That's the honor society right there.
3: Right. Amen.
1: Wow.
0: Okay, you know, it's funny. Like, 6 years from now, we can ask AI, if we're all still here and not being run by robots.
1: Exactly.
0: If these numbers came out in any form, in any state, right. In any, you know.
1: Yeah, hopefully 6 years from now, I don't win.
3: Yeah. That would be so cool.
4: And we're like June 6 days 8th. Cool.
7: All right.
1: Right down. Right down.
6: 2032.
7: 2020.
0: All right. Evan Pfeiffer is on from Kings Park, Long Island. Predicted back in 2020 that the Knicks would win in six in 2026.
7: Just you gave us the winning lottery.
0: Any predictions on the Jets?
1: For example, we're not betting right now.
0: I'm sure the owners of the Jets are calling him now, like, hey, can you write something?
1: Where's
0: like,
1: the miracle kid?
0: In our brochure.
1: Like,
0: we could use a quote from you.
7: In 6 years, we'll be over 500.
1: Is that him on the sidelines?
3: Hey, I mean, look, the Knicks were really bad, but I don't even think a good prediction could save the Jets at this point. With my whole heart saying that.
1: We believe you.
7: Maybe your kid's yearbook.
0: And who wins the 2030 Super Bowl?
3: 2030 Super Bowl. Oh, man, now I'm actually thinking. You got me really thinking this morning.
1: Okay, cool.
3: I want to say a sleeper pick I have is the Texans, simply because their defense is so good, and I don't see it really changing over the next couple of years.
1: Right.
3: Their offense is not the best, but that's why I said a sleeper pick. I want to say the Pats, definitely. The Patriots, I feel like, are going to be a really dynasty for at least 10-plus years.
4: Wow. Come on, don't do that to us.
0: Again?
3: I'm sorry. I could say the Bills, but then I know Josh Allen's going to be at that point roughly 33, 34, I want to say. So I'm just thinking timeline-wise, too. Drake May would be 28.
7: Too much brain, more heart.
1: Right. Dial it back a little bit, yeah.
7: What's your soul say?
0: Right. And where are you watching the game tonight?
3: I've been just watching the games just in my room on my monitor because I'm so just like, locked in.
0: Right.
3: I have my signed Kevin Knox jersey on, and I'm just sitting in my chair, just, you know, got, you know, my gallon jug of water right next to me, and I'm just
7: locked in.
3: Like, locked in
0: I
3: on
0: love this.
3: That's I mean, good to have. I've dealt with so many terrible lineups from Langston Galloway, Lance Thomas. I mean, this is more than a treat. So I'm taking it in as much as I possibly can.
0: That's the way to do it.
1: Exactly.
0: On your own.
1: Right.
0: With your water.
1: A gallon of water.
0: No distractions.
1: Exactly right.
0: You don't want to hear anyone talking.
1: Right. You can focus.
4: Yeah. Asking questions is the worst. Who's this now? Just get out of here.
1: What I missed? Shut up.
0: Yeah.
4: Someone in their phone.
3: You guys get it. You guys get it.
1: We do. We get it. We get you. Yes.
7: I need a beer. Yes. Give me a beer.
0: Evan, thanks for coming on, man. We want to talk to you after they win this all.
1: Yes.
3: Yeah, amen. Thank you. I appreciate it so much. It was an absolute pleasure coming on. I appreciate it.
0: Yeah, we'll send you the link to this so you can play it for your dad.
1: Right.
0: Evan Pfeiffer from Kings Park predicted all of this back in 2020. Thank you, sir.
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11: Westbound delays on the Southern State from Route 110 to Eagle Avenue, then more westbound delays heading into the Cross Island. Eastbound delays by the Meadowbrook. The Northern State slow westbound by the Wantagh, then it's heavy westbound heading into Queens. Yeah, La Isla westbound from Vets Highway to Deer Park Avenue. Westbound delays from the Seaford Oyster Bay to the Queens Line. The Long Island Railroad is on or close.
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10: Why was a graduate denied her diploma? And who's the dumbass in this story?
11: Right.
12: She didn't go to school.
10: What's that?
11: She didn't go to that school. That's why.
13: She didn't go here, you dumbass.
14: Nice.
10: Really? What the hell?
11: Proctology exam. ET did it.
14: Skills.
10: You know, I want to say hi to the folks I met at the Elks Club in Rocky Hill.
11: Oh, yeah?
10: On Saturday night. There was a party next door, and Vinny and his wife Sue and probably another 10 people were excited.
11: Oh, cool.
10: That I was there, and, you know, they loved the show, and they wanted to say hi to you.
11: Hello.
10: And, they were just great. They were just awesome, awesome people. So, hi, and thank you for the hospitality.
11: Hello.
10: All right, Dumbass News is next. Chaz and AJ in the morning.

0: All right, then. It's time for Chaz and AJ Dumbass News.
1: This girl was denied her
0: dumbass
1: diploma.
0: Yeah.
1: And why? Why was she denied her dumbass diploma?
2: Why, for God's sake, why?
1: Because she did a split. I was going to say, stage.
3: Twerking. I had to be twerking.
1: Right.
2: That could have split, huh?
3: That was my guess.
1: How do we feel about this? It was a Chicago graduate denied diploma after doing a split on stage. Yeah. Tyvon Campbell, 18-year-old Chicago Tech Academy graduate, was denied her diploma and escorted from graduation after doing a split on stage. The incident occurred at the Harold Washington Cultural Center last month when Campbell performed the celebratory move while receiving her diploma. Principal Shackelford told Campbell she needed to, quote, think of a way to make up for what you've done.
2: Really? It's just a split. It's just a split. I applaud her. Hey,
1: Campbell, who maintained a 3.5 GPA and plans to study business administration, was left in tears after being removed from the ceremony. She says no written rules prohibited celebratory dances during the diploma walk. The graduate still hasn't received her diploma, despite the incident happening over a month ago.
2: Yeah, no diploma. She's got five numbers. Telephone numbers. Yay.
3: There's no rule, I guess. I don't know.
2: I mean, what's wrong? A split. I'd be like, cool.
4: It wasn't just a split. She kind of bounced when she was down a couple times.
5: Well, it was a stripper split.
2: Really?
1: A stripper split.
2: Oh, that kid's giving two diplomas. She's walking past, supposed to give her fold-up dollar bills.
3: Make it rain on her. Yeah, right. There you go.
2: I thought your comment
1: about getting the phone numbers was stupid until this one. Then it's like, you know what? Right on, she did get numbers.
2: Thank you. Yep.
3: That's her business.
2: Damn straight.
3: OnlyFans.
2: Yeah, she calls it business. Yeah, she's going to own her own business.
6: Yeah. I had kids like shooting off silly string and pulling the streamer poppers, the ones that like pop, they explode. The gunpowder in it or whatever.
2: Exactly, right.
1: Yeah, what do we think of this? It's funny because all the speeches are like, be an individual.
2: Yeah, exactly.
1: Be yourself.
2: No speech.
1: And then when
2: boring.
1: You do that at graduation, minutes after they say that, they are like, why'd you do that?
2: Exactly, right.
1: You're like, I'm being myself.
2: Right. Well, the valedictorian said that. The school did not say that. Yeah.
6: There is a distinction.
2: If he wants to do it, fine.
6: Yeah.
3: Maybe drawing the line at stripper dances, though.
2: That's no. You got to entertain the crowd, man. Come on. Yeah.
3: Yeah.
2: Yep.
3: I guess maybe a college graduation stripper dances are okay.
2: You're sitting there bored for so many hours in the hot sun or whatever. Come on.
1: Yeah, but if everybody did it,
2: right,
1: you're there for more hours.
3: Yeah.
1: They're trying to streamline it. Like, just walk up and be dignified.
2: All right, fine. Then get rid of the valedictorian speech. That's boring and long anyway.
1: That's a good point. If you're going to cut something, cut that.
2: Yep, exactly. Let's just go right. Here you go. Hey, and you know what? Don't have the kids walk up. Fling it like a frisbee. Catch.
3: Keep the booty clapping.
2: Exactly. All right. Keep the mood up. Let's go. Yeah. Stage dive.
3: I don't know.
2: My thoughts.
1: Did you do anything when you walked?
2: Yeah, I try not to trip.
1: Right.
2: Yeah, my gown was a little too long. I caught my boot, so I almost tripped. I did not, though. I almost did.
1: Yeah.
2: Yeah.
1: I'm not surprised.
2: Yeah.
3: They didn't let me walk.
2: No?
1: Oh, really?
3: I wasn't a cool kid. Nah.
2: No.
3: I had to go to 3 days of summer school, so they didn't let me walk.
1: Oh.
3: Yeah.
2: 3 days?
1: But they called your name, right? Because your dad,
2: That's my
3: name. That was eighth grade.
2: Oh, eighth grade.
1: Oh, that was eighth
2: That's
1: grade.
2: That's the last time you got to walk.
1: Okay. Yeah, so you walked for eighth grade graduation.
2: Yeah, things went wrong from ninth grade on.
1: You know, listen, there should be no graduation if come into summer, you're back at it.
2: Right.
1: Like the kindergarten graduation, let it go.
2: Yeah, exactly, right.
1: You know?
2: Yeah, let it go. Kindergarten,
1: elementary school graduation, let it go.
2: Exactly.
1: The eighth grade graduation, let it go.
2: Exactly.
1: The high school, fine.
2: That's what we had. We didn't have for anything. We didn't have for elementary school. We didn't have for anything. Just high school. That was it.
1: So what happened during your walk during eighth grade?
3: I was a Waterbury Public Schools kid, so I was one of the few white children there. And it is a Waterbury tradition as your child walks across the stage to yell out, "That's my baby." And my dad did not want me to feel left out. So he called Daniel Shea to come across. Hear my dad stand up and just go, "That's my baby."
2: We know.
3: No, really? I was included. Inclusivity is important.
6: See? We're part of the community here.
2: Exactly, yeah. Right.
3: Yes.
2: See? Celebration.
3: Yeah. It was beautiful. I felt accepted.
1: Did you feel that way at the time, or did you turn purple?
3: I felt very purple.
2: The purple kid's yours? Yeah. Jazz and AJ
1: in the morning. All right, guy gripes next. No ladies allowed.
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7: Westbound delays on the northern state heading into Route 110. Then it's slow westbound at the Meadowbrook. Westbound delays heading into Queens. The LIE heavy westbound at Vets Highway. Westbound delays at Deer Park Avenue. Then it's stop and go westbound from the Seaford Oyster Bay through the Queens line. The southern state slow westbound from Route 110 to Eagle Avenue. Eastbound delays heading into the Meadowbrook. The Cross Island slow northbound from the southern state to the Long Island Expressway. The Long Island Railroad is on or close.
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13: 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You're just waiting for someone to match your role perfectly. Well, now, there's a place where you can meet them

0: your other half, you know?
1: Yep. Then you hemorrhage and you die.
0: 877-764-2535. This is Guy Gripes. This is where men, you can call, get it off your chest.
1: Yes.
0: You'll feel better.
1: No judgment.
0: You'll live longer.
1: Exactly.
0: Healthier. No ladies allowed here.
1: No.
0: Don't even call.
1: Sorry.
0: You always call and try to sneak in every week.
1: Yeah.
0: You're not allowed from now until 8.
1: This is our he shed here.
2: Yeah. Yes. Yeah.
0: No. No. Stop.
1: Or not.
2: Man cave.
0: Man cave. There you go.
1: Man cave. Sorry.
0: Dave in Newington.
3: Good morning.
0: Hi.
1: Morning.
3: Can we call this? Can we call it the He-Man Woman Haters Club? Like the little
0: We don't hate women.
1: Yeah, we're not hating.
0: We just want. We want to be able to talk about what's bothering us without the wrath of hell raining down on us.
1: Right. Right. It's a shared experience.
3: So Saturday, my wife says to me, I'm going to go bed shopping with my mother. So my mother-in-law, she was like, what are you going to do? I go, I'm going to hang out home, maybe take the bike out. Okay. So then all of a sudden, my phone starts blowing up. You got to get to Bob's. You got to get to Bob's. You got to get over here right now. I'm like, son of a biscuit. Okay, fine. So we get to Bob's, and I'm in there, and the guy sees me pull up on the bike. I park right in front. And we start talking about motorcycles, and my wife starts getting really mad. She says, we're here to look at beds. For her mother and her. I said, okay, fine, whatever. Look at
1: them. Go look at them, yeah.
3: So I'm like, whatever. So then she's like, all right, lay down on this one. I'm like, it's perfect.
0: Oh, no.
3: Lay down on that one. Oh, so that one's okay, too. Well, lay down on this one. I'm like, okay, that's number three. Take your pick. Well, you're not helping me. I said, honey, I was freaking foam mattress. I did the Navy thing 100 years ago. I don't care. I go horizontal. I'm out.
1: I would say you
3: like that. She's like, well, I want it to be adjustable. I said, okay, fine. Get an adjustable bed.
1: Well,
3: I want one for both sides.
1: Yeah.
3: I want one for both sides. I'm like, fine. How much is that? Astronomical figure. I said, okay, fine. Get it so the whole bed goes up and down. Well, how are you going to sleep if the bed is up? I go, we've been through this. I go horizontal. I'm out. I don't care. Oh, you're just making this impossible. No, I'm trying to make it easy for you.
0: That's hysterical.
3: Finally,
0: right. You're making this impossible.
1: Right. No, you are.
0: I'm agreeing to everything.
1: Yeah, I have an idea. Why don't you lie down? I'll get a pillow.
0: Here's the thing. When they're looking for a fight, if they don't get it, they bring it.
1: They do.
0: Oh, you were not argumentative.
1: Mm-hmm. Yeah. Mm-hmm.
3: Finally, I was like, okay, I'm going to go to that, your free bar garbage, and I'm going to get some free stuff. You know, the on the house, the coffee, the
0: ice, the cookies. Yeah.
3: I went there. Yeah. So I sat there, I'm drinking coffee and handing out cookies to kids because they're not mine. and then next thing you know, he's over there saying, you need to get over here. I'm like, son of a biscuit. Okay, here we go. And I get over there, and she's like, we're going to go with the one with the one adjustment only. I said, yeah, that's what I told you. Well, I don't want to hear it after. I go, you're not going to hear it now. I'm like, wow, holy toe. On the bright side, afterwards, they wanted to go to IHOP. So I got, so the mother-in-law, she got a bed. Hers was easy. I got a stack of double blueberry pancakes, and I was happy. The end.
0: Yeah, you're the easiest going guy. First of all, she thought, I'm not going to let this guy be out on his bike on a beautiful Saturday while I'm here shopping for beds.
1: Enjoying life.
0: He's going to suffer with me.
1: Right.
0: Get your ass in here. Yeah. You drive up, no problem.
1: Yeah.
0: Have a nice conversation with the sales guy about the bike.
1: Having a good
0: Get
1: day.
0: In here. Right. Okay.
3: Chaz, you know the deal, brother.
0: Yes.
3: You know what? You may win the battle, but you're going to lose the war. And the other four magic words are battling with the life. Is it worth it? And the answer is an adamant F no. So,
0: you know what she didn't get that she was looking for? You know what she was looking for? She was looking for you to say, I don't like that mattress.
1: Yeah.
0: And then she was going to fight for that mattress.
1: Yep.
0: And then she wanted to win that
1: mattress. Battle, yes.
0: And you would not give her
1: a
0: battle that she could win.
1: No.
0: You were just easygoing the whole time, and it made her nuts.
2: Yeah, just let her win.
1: You know, divorce only sounds bad.
4: Every time she complained, you should have just been like, well, I didn't have to be here. Yeah. I could be out.
0: Or you just say, I don't like that mattress. Then she says, well, I do. You fight one more time about it. Like, I don't like it because of this. Well, that's it. I'm getting it. Okay, you win.
1: Yeah.
0: They want to hear you win.
1: Yeah.
0: They want to hear you win.
3: In the final analysis, guys, the flipping bed is going to set us back $5,000.
0: Oof,
3: and I'm like, holy jumping catfish. I'm like, fine, whatever, okay?

0: But you want Fruity Pebbles, we're going to go to Aldi's and get the alternative. Just get ready for that.
1: Okay.
2: Okay. But here's the thing. There's nothing like a nice stack of pancakes after spending $5,000.
1: Yes.
2: That'll just make you happy.
0: Oh, my God. It was fantastic. And then the coffee with milk on the side and all the water you want, lemon.
2: Heaven.
0: It was a great day.
1: Next time you're on the bike, should
0: I take the bike out after?
2: By the way, you're an easygoing guy. You're a catch.
1: Right.
2: You're a great catch.
1: Exactly right.
2: Yeah.
1: Harley Rider.
0: Yeah, well, tell that to my amazing wife, the RN, where everything is perfection and blah, blah, blah. Wow. Whatever.
1: just take pancakes.
2: That's right.
0: You're married to an RN.
2: Yes.
0: You get it. It's like they have to make nanosecond split life or death decisions. I work for a municipality. I don't have that problem.
2: I don't do anything.
1: I just stand around smacking myself.
2: I sit around sharpening pencils.
0: That's part of the intro.
1: Yeah.
0: Anyway, you guys have a great day.
2: Dave, thank you.
0: Hopefully it's brought you a little bit of laughs.
2: Yes. Yeah. All right. Thank you. All right. Guy Gripes. 877-764-2535. Chaz and AJ in the morning.

0: That's really a good song for this segment, by the way.
1: Yes, it is.
0: Guy Gripes.
1: Right. We do back down.
0: That's the working name right now, yes. Chaz and AJ in the morning. Guys, if you want to get something off your chest, you know, you can't say it in the house.
1: No, you can't.
0: Can't say, then it's like no sex for a week.
1: Right. It's very cold in here.
0: Or like, yeah, it's all of a sudden it's cold.
1: Right, right. Yeah. No dinner? What?
0: Yeah. Right. Yeah, last night we're running the air conditioner to a point where, like, things are dying in the house.
1: Oh, freezing, snapping off?
0: Yeah.
1: Right.
0: I have, like, warm sweatpants on, warm shirt on, with a blanket over me.
1: Right. And she's not...
0: We're making it that cold.
1: Right.
0: We're making it...
1: Right.
0: I'm paying
1: right.
0: to make it cold
1: right.
0: to where I have to put clothes on.
1: Right.
0: You understand that?
1: You can put all the cold cuts on the table. Fine. Right. On the counter, yeah. Fine. Yeah.
0: We're making it cold.
1: Right. The cats are wearing jackets.
2: With the super cheap electricity we have.
1: Right. Right.
0: Right. Like, the next thing would be, all right, let's turn the fireplace on. So it could offset the air conditioning because it's warm outside. So we're making it cool, but it's so cold, we're freezing. So we need the fireplace to keep warm this place up.
1: Look, the ice cube in my drink never melted.
3: Right, exactly. I've been out for an hour.
2: Melts, freezes.
1: Beer's nice and cold too, yeah.
0: Yeah, call. So we're trying to make a little jingle for this thing. And what? So what, Ruth? Oh, wait, you're not allowed on here, right?
1: Okay, just not.
0: Yeah, that's right. Nice. So it's having trouble singing Guy Gripes, but we're going to make it sing No Ladies Allowed.
1: Nice.
4: No ladies allowed. No ladies allowed. No ladies allowed. Ladies allowed. Ladies allowed.
3: It sounds like it's saying hello.
1: Yeah,
3: saying
1: hello, ladies. Sounds like a British.
3: Yeah. Hello, ladies.
1: Hello.
0: Yeah, I have a feeling this is the AI's run by ladies.
1: I think so, yeah. Right.
0: They won't even say no ladies allowed.
1: Right.
0: It's like, we're not saying that. Right. Sorry, man.
1: Yeah. Can't do guy grabs, can't do ladies.
0: We have lady AI things in here that can't do it.
1: Right. Yeah.
0: Call in if you have a guy gripe.
3: I like that you're ignoring the ringing line.
0: Yeah, that's my wife.
3: I've also ignored it. She's not allowed.
5: There's one rule.
1: That's what you get.
0: 877-764-2535. Bob in New Haven.
6: Hey, how you doing?
0: Hey.
1: Hello.
6: Is this guy gripes or is this petty pet peeves?
1: It's guy gripes.
0: Yeah, it's a good point. Petty pet peeves is tomorrow.
1: Right, that's open to anything. This is specifically guy
0: gripes. This is just guys complaining about things in their relationship you would be able to bring up in the house.
1: Exactly.
0: Yeah, then it becomes a whole thing.
1: Penalty of death. Yes. Yeah.
3: Yeah. Yeah. There's no judgment here.
1: Right. Exactly. Yeah. Right. Right.
6: Well, I was calling in for petty pet peeves, but that's all right. Well, hey, does open mouth chewing count?
0: Yes.
1: Yes, it does.
2: If your wife does it.
0: 100%.
1: You marry a cow?
0: Yeah.
6: Or too loud of gum.
2: Yeah.
0: Okay. Wait. Now, who's doing this? Are you doing it? She's complaining about it, or she's doing
6: it? No. I hate it.
1: Oh, you hate it.
0: Okay.
1: Wow.
0: Does she do it?
6: Yeah. Yeah. You can't say anything, you know?
1: Sure you can.
0: You can never say anything.
1: Yeah, we have a seafood. I see a food.
0: You can't say anything.
1: Yeah.
0: Not if you want to live.
1: Right, this is true. Yeah, yeah. We like breathing. Yeah. We do like breathing, yeah.
2: Or have food served anymore. Right. Oh, I can't chew good. Okay. Well, I'm not cooking anything anymore. Right,
1: so feeder stuff is tough to chew. It has a tree bark. Watch that one. It's a salad. Go
2: just
1: for it.
2: Just mashed potatoes.
1: Right.
2: No chewing allowed.
1: Right.
6: All right, have a great day.
1: Give her soup.
0: Yeah, good luck, Bob. All right, guy gripes. No ladies allowed. 877-764-2535.

0: guy cries.
1: They sound too happy. They should sound nervous. Jeff and Monroe.
2: Morning, guys.
1: Hey, good morning.
2: Happy Monday.
3: Yo.
4: Hello.
2: It happens to every guy. I'm sure it happens to you, Chaz, for sure, and all the other guys that are married. What time are you coming home? Oh, why? Are we doing something? No, I just want you home. Why? Because we're going to sit on the couch watch TV? You know, it's true for all of us. It's like, no, I don't, you know, I'm having a beer with my friends or at the casino, whatever. What, you're rushing me? When you're coming home, and why aren't you home yet?
1: Right. There is this feeling like when you do your vows, you are somehow giving up your rights as a human.
3: Right, yeah.
1: Like, in other words, I am now owned property.
3: Right. Just ping my phone.
1: Yeah.
2: then you say, thank you for letting me go diving today. Oh, you don't have to thank me. You can go if you want. Oh, sure I can.
3: Right. Sure. You say that now. Yeah, yeah.
5: Good. I'm going to cash that in next time. We'll see how that goes.
3: What time are you coming home? So the other guy can leave.
6: My girlfriend does this, so it's before vows.
3: Oh. Just a general thing.
6: Yep.
2: They all get booked.
3: What time are you coming home? I need to set the trap.
6: Yeah. Oh, I get it. If mine doesn't match the GPS, you were here, and the GPS says it's a 50-minute drive, and it took you an hour and 10. Where were you?
3: Oh, my God.
1: That's
3: the detective.
6: Yeah.
3: CSI.
6: I got gas. I don't know. I got McDonald's.
3: Sorry. I stopped for a moment to pee in the bushes. Yeah. It happens. Yeah.
6: Oh, okay.
1: Yeah. She's been cheated on before then, right?
6: No. No? I don't think so.
1: Okay.
3: Well.
1: That usually comes from...
3: Right, yeah. I can't trust
1: getting
3: anybody
1: burned,
3: anymore.
1: And right. Then now it's like, all right, I can't really trust anybody.
3: Yeah, especially just nosy.
6: No, just mental illness, I think. Okay.
3: One of the two. That was my next guess.
5: Just watch too much social media and see everybody else get cheated on.
3: It's the damn reality shows.
1: Right.
6: I love you.
2: Or what time are you guys coming home? What time are you coming home? Like we have a freaking clock.
1: Right.
2: You know,
1: what am I? You know, right, yes.
3: I'm home
1: right.
3: At 7:17.
1: No, but what's the? Why can't I just like live my life?
3: Right. When I get there, I'll be.
1: I said, we're married.
3: Yeah.
1: But I realize I give up all my rights as a human.
3: Right. Sorry, Warden. What? I'm sorry, Warden. What?
6: Yeah. Can I get?
3: What time's locked down?
6: Yeah. Right.
1: Yeah. Exactly. I'm a prisoner.
3: Right. What time's locked down?
1: Like I should appreciate you let me out of the house.
3: Right. Right. Yeah. I get to walk around the yard a little bit.
6: Here's your yard pass.
3: Exactly. Right. Yeah. Right. Get to work out a little bit. And I gotta go back. You know. Lights out. Here we go.
6: When's the conjugal visit?
3: Exactly, right? That never happens. Look at you, Scott.
1: I was leaving the house Friday, and I said, where are you going?
3: Away.
1: It's like, what do I have to sign? Do I need to fill out a request form here?
6: Permission slip.
3: Yeah, for the doctor, where are you going? I need to tag the car.
1: Are you coming back? Yeah, someday I'm coming back.
3: I have
1: someday.
3: To. All my clothes are here.
6: No, I'm moving.
1: Rory?
7: Good morning.
1: Good morning.
3: Is it?
7: Happy Monday, boys. Sorry, you caught me in the middle of a bacon, egg, and cheese.
1: There you go.
3: Enjoy. Nice.
6: Good
3: Savor.
6: Reason.
3: Savor, yes.
7: Yeah, it's delicious.
3: Yes.
7: So my wife has been putting up with my BS for over 40 years. She's a lovely woman, but... She has lupus, the autoimmune disease, which is, you know, manageable. She manages her diet and works out. She's doing fine.
3: Okay.
7: Every once in a while, she wants to go out to eat. So, like, oh, you want to go out? Let's go out. I don't feel like cooking. Let's eat out there. Okay. Where do you want to go? Oh, no. I'm sick of it. You pick the restaurant. Okay.
3: All right.
1: Pick this a is, this is a normal.
7: Let's pick go to Mexican. Yeah. I don't want a Mexican. Okay.
3: Italian?
7: I can't have tomatoes. You know that. Japanese? Oh, I don't want sushi. Thai? No, I just told you I don't want that. All right. How about the diner? I'm sick of that. We always go to the diner. I'm like, oh my God. You're killing me now.
3: Just say, where can I drop you off?
6: Did you call last Monday?
3: I'm going to McDonald's. Where can I drop you off?
7: Every freaking time.
3: Yep.
7: I love my wife. She's adorable. But man, pick a restaurant. I can eat anything. I can eat anything.
1: Right. She really? Likes to put you in just that spot pick. Just so she can complain
3: right.
1: To you.
3: Yeah, order you around.
1: Isn't that weird?
7: It happens every time. Wow. Every time.
1: I'll go anywhere. I'm tired of picking.
3: Yeah. Right.
1: Okay.
3: You never pick.
1: And then she you gets complain. Her six guns out. Every idea. Pew, right. Pew, pew, pew.
7: Thank you.
1: Pull.
7: Thank you.
1: Yeah.
7: Thank you. Yeah. Never mind. We'll just stay home and I'll cook something. All right.
3: Right. Yeah, I'll order a pizza. There you go. Done.
1: Thank you, Rory.
7: Yeah. Thanks, guys.
3: Thank you.
7: Have a great day.
0: You too.
3: Not anymore now. Thank you.
5: I saw a guy that tried to shortcut that, and he was like, oh, you know where we're going tonight? What's that place you've been telling me that you've wanted to go? And she goes, oh, this one? He's like, that's where we're going.
1: Nice. That's a good one.
3: That's good.
1: Ali in Bridgeport.
4: Good morning, crew.
1: Good morning.
3: Morning.
4: When they, when your wife won't talk to you for like 3-4 hours and you ask, what's wrong? And they turn around and say, oh, you know what's wrong. Well, no, I don't know what's
3: wrong. Well, I asked you. Yeah.
4: And then y'all know.
3: Yeah. See, a moment ago, you're just fine. Everything's fine.
6: Why can't you read mine?
3: There's something wrong. So what is it? Yeah.
4: And then you tell them, oh, this is what happened? No, that's not it. Well, this? No, that's not it. Well, tell me what it is.
3: Right.
4: And they won't tell you.
3: How can I rectify this? Yes.
1: You know, it's one of those... Right. First, they think we do everything to annoy them on purpose.
3: Right. No, it just happened by accident. We're breathing.
1: So it's like we should know. And then it's this game.
4: I think
1: I'm going to make you work for it.
4: Yeah, right. I think all the women before they get married, they have to attend the school to annoy their husband.
3: Yeah. Actually, they get it from their mother.
6: Yeah, they're raised
3: the
6: in it.
3: The mother passed it down.
1: Wife lessons.
3: Right. Watch what I gave your father gray hair. Watch this.
1: Thank you, Ali.
4: Good day.
1: All right, you too.
3: Ali's like, I'm getting out of this. Look what I started and off you ran.
1: Yeah. Wow, that's a wife university.
3: Yeah.
1: The courses.
3: They excel at it, too. They're all like valedictorians.
6: Yeah. Mine already graduated.
3: That's my baby.
5: She's ahead of schedule.
6: Yeah. Yeah.
1: Brian?
8: Hey, guys.
1: Hi.
8: Check out the airports. The guys have 3 bags. She's got a cup of coffee, especially if there's kids on it. Check it out all the time. How many guys are walking around with multiple bags? She's got a cup of coffee or ice cream.
1: Yeah. But if you count who's got what,
3: yeah,
1: the guy's got a quarter of the bag.
3: Yes.
1: Of one bag.
3: Right.
1: And I can't tell you how many times we went to Mohegan Sun and we're rolling in and the person checking us in would look at me, look at our stuff, look at me and say, this is one night, right?
3: Yeah.
1: I'm like, yep, this is one night.
3: Yeah. This is part of
8: the stuff. Is incredible.
3: Press in the car.
8: She's bringing the entire closet.
3: Yeah.
1: Right.
9: I want options.
3: Right. This is the shoe. This is the shoe bag. This is the outdoor bag. This is the evening wear bag.
1: That's right.
3: Right. You get that one little crumpled
8: every
3: up
8: part. Every airport, every time, you can find them.
1: Right. Yeah. Yeah. All right. Thank you, Brian.
3: Good job.
5: Nicole, hey, friend, these guys.
1: All right. All right. Let me see what this one is here.
3: Okay.
1: All right, that closes it up until next week. Thank you.
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12: Westbound delays on the Southern State from Route 1's end to Eagle Avenue. Eastbound delays from Eagle Avenue out to the Meadowbrook. The Northern State stop and go westbound from Deer Park Avenue to Route 1's end. Westbound delays from 106, 107 to the Meadowbrook. Then more westbound delays heading into Queens. The LIE slow westbound from Vets Highway to Deer Park Avenue. And it's heavy westbound from the Seaford Oyster Bay through the Queens line. Across Island heavy northbound heading towards the Long Island Expressway. The Long Island Railroad is on or close.
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22: My God, game two.
1: Yeah.
22: That's
1: insane.
3: Yep.
1: Insane. Here's a crowd reaction to game two.
23: Fox gets it. Bridges on in. 4 seconds. Fox scores another.

0: That's game two.
1: Yeah.
0: That's not, we won the whole thing.
1: Right, no, no.
0: It's game two.
2: An away game.
0: And they're not at a game. These people are not at a game. It's an away game. These are people outside.
3: Watching TV.
0: Madison Square Garden.
4: Yeah. That was not worrying.
1: Damn, man.
0: Unbelievable.
1: Wow.
0: Unbelievable. Sports guy Jason Page on the show now. Have you ever seen a crowd so excited for a team that are in the finals?
5: Can I'll be a little contrarian and say yes. When the New York Rangers finally snapped their, decades-long streak of not being able to win a Stanley Cup in the 90s, I think that would probably be the only thing I could think of that would compare to it. Not even the Yankees.
1: So it's been a while.
5: Winning in... Not even the Yankees winning in 94 or 95, whatever it was. Not even the Yankees winning their World Series after not winning one since, 77 or 78. Not even that, I think, is carrying the sort of energy around it that this Knicks team is right now.
0: What normally doesn't happen is, you have just decades of disappointment where they almost became like a Jets, where it's like, yeah, it's not going to happen.
1: Uh-huh.
0: We know it's not going to happen. And then you have this team that where it's like, this is going to happen.
1: Yeah, oh my God, yeah.
0: So the part of your brain is like, this doesn't happen to us.
1: Yeah.
0: And now it's like, this is actually happening.
1: Oh my God.
0: Yeah.
5: Here's the thing, though. I mean, look, they've won the first two games. But, I mean, if you are a Spurs fan, it is cold comfort, but it is still comfort nonetheless, the fact that your biggest star, literally and figuratively, in Victor Wembanyama, has absolutely, and I hate to use the word choke, but in the biggest moments of the late minutes of these first two games, Wemby has been, and I'm a huge Wembanyama fan, has been terrible.
0: Terrible, yeah.
5: And you've still been right there at the end of both of these games.
0: That's a good point.
5: Do not sleep on San Antonio tonight. This team has been resilient all season long. They are going to come into Madison Square Garden poised, focused. I think there are tons of distractions and potential landmines there for the Knicks tonight. This whole hoopla of Trump going and Mamdani going to the game. You're going to have, it's going to be a real spit show, for lack of a better word, tonight, because, fans can't even have watch parties out. You just played the audio of fans going nuts. They're not even going to be able to have watch parties there tonight because Secret Service says you can't have, these people gathering outside the Garden. I wish but can I just say this? Both of them just stay the stay the home, please. Just stay home. Go to sleep. Do something. Don't go to the game.
0: You can watch it on TV.
5: Everybody.
0: You are screwing it up for everybody.
1: Yeah,
2: it's your first. Take
0: a shine. On the other hand, it's cool that the mayor and the president are attending.
1: Yeah, want to see it. Yeah,
0: but it just makes it a pain in the ass for everybody.
2: Yeah, it's your first game of the year.
5: Stay home. You can't bring anything. You can't bring any bags to the Garden. You can't even bring water bottles. Like, it's just stupid.
0: They're saying that they're 2 hours before tip off,
1: flight.
0: You could be seated.
1: Yeah,
0: yeah, it's like a flight.
1: Yeah,
0: the
1: TSA screen.
0: I have a feeling it might be longer than 2 hours.
1: Yeah.
5: Well, the last time something like this happened, I think it was the U.S. Open last year at Flushing for the tennis, and Trump went, and a bunch of fans, the match started for the U.S. Open finals, and fans couldn't get in. The place was half empty because the security lines were so long that fans couldn't get in. So I am anxious to see what Madison Square Garden looks like at tip tonight. It's going to be a bizarre atmosphere. I mean, you've got tickets selling for a zillion dollars.
0: What are tickets, Phil? Can you look it up? I saw back row a couple days ago. Back row at the Garden, $7,500. Last row.
5: It was more. It was.
0: It's got to be more now.
5: It was up over 10, but then yesterday the Knicks actually released 500 tickets.
1: Oh, boy.
5: For as low as like $250, and I think up to like $3,000 or $4,000, like 500 tickets or so were released yesterday, which brought down the secondhand market prices a little bit. But I mean, it's just going to be a zoo tonight.
0: 500
5: tickets.
0: Really is. Gone in 5 seconds.
1: Oh, yeah.
2: And already on the resale market.
1: Yeah, right.
2: Yeah, right.
1: You go for 1,000 right?
2: Yeah, one for 15 grand.
1: Yeah.
5: But I wouldn't, listen, guys, I wouldn't be shocked if the Knicks lost tonight. I really would.
0: Okay, hold on. Before we go there, do you have to be the rain on every parade? Oh, my God. Okay, hold on. Phil?
3: He's right. The ticket prices are coming down after that influx of new tickets. And that's, I think those are just get in the door tickets. I don't think you even really have a seat. It's just like you're in the building.
0: Oh.
3: But tickets that were going for like $8,000 as of last week are now selling for like in the 5,000 range.
0: Oh, bargain. Yeah, because now
3: cheap. That's a huge dip.
0: Yeah. The clock is ticking. If you don't sell those,
1: yeah.
0: I mean, they're gone.
1: You're stuck with them, yeah.
0: Yeah.
3: Oh, no, yeah. I have to go to the game.
1: Damn it, I got to take all these seats up, too.
5: I still think the Knicks win the series, but I would not be shocked if tonight the Spurs show up big and you know, the moment which thus far has not gotten to the Knicks, that, you know, sometimes winning on the road can be easier than winning at home, believe it or not, because again, the weight of what is here on this Knicks team, you know, the 53-year drought, you know, it's all going to be sitting right there in front of them tonight at Madison Square Garden. So I wouldn't be shocked if the Spurs won. Basically everything I've said about this postseason has been spot on. So, I'm just saying.
0: I love that Kobe clip that's getting played like all over social media now. It's gone viral again. Him after being up two, they're like, "Why are you not happy?" It's like the job's not done.
1: Yeah,
0: the job's not done. Is the job done?
1: No,
0: the job's not done.
3: Exactly. Played forever.
0: Yeah,
3: that's his legacy. God. Is that's going to get played forever? That's the Mamba mentality. That's like his brand.
0: Yeah.
5: And
0: but
5: look,
0: it's true. I mean you're one. The Knicks one ankle injury away from imploding,
1: right?
0: For the whole thing to be over.
1: Yep.
5: Listen,
0: ankle injury.
1: Brunson. Forget about it.
0: Brunson, yeah, and then okay. You know you have Wemby or whatever. All of a sudden, find his groove.
1: Yeah.
0: It's over.
5: Hey, listen. You know, odds makers. You know, Vegas takes the bias out of it. I always like to say. And they only have the Knicks as a 2.5-point favorite for a team that's won 13 games in a row in the playoffs, for a team that's, you know, up 2-0 after winning the first two games on the road. The Knicks are a 2.5-point favorite at home at Madison Square Garden tonight.
0: Phil?
5: So that's all you need to know.
3: Back to the tickets for a second. So I was giving you game three prices.
1: Uh-huh.
3: We're assuming, and it's sort of a calling card now in New York. The fans are like, oh, Knicks in four. You want to go to game four? That is not going to be $5,000. You are going to spend twice that right now before game three if you want to buy tickets. They win tonight, those ticket prices are going to double again.
0: That's right.
3: It's going to be $15,000 to $18,000.
1: This is your house.
3: To watch them win on their home court in game four, potentially, those ticket prices are going to be absurd.
1: This is your firstborn for these tickets.
0: I think that could potentially be the rowdiest crowd in the garden if the Knicks win it in four at home.
1: Right.
0: I just don't think we'll have seen anything like it.
1: Yeah.
5: I will also say, you know, that if, you know, I don't know.
0: Go.
5: Okay. No.
0: Go.
1: You'll be you.
0: Come on. Yeah. Come on. Come on.
1: You'll be you.
0: Come on.
5: Nope.
0: Do it.
5: I'm not going to do it.
0: Come on. Pretty please.
1: You could do it.
0: Pretty
1: please.
0: Come on.
1: Who's a big boy? Come on.
0: Go ahead. Say what you're going to say.
1: Yeah.
5: The Knicks are not sweeping.
1: Okay.
5: The Knicks are not.
3: Yeah, you kind of said that saying they would lose tonight.
0: Yeah. Right.
5: Yeah. They're not sweeping this series.
0: What were you going to say? Just say what you were
5: going to say. Honestly, that's the way I feel. I've said
0: I know, but you were going to say something.
5: No. That's it. Knicks are not sweeping this series. They're just not.
1: Right.
0: Okay.
5: I mean, Jalen Brunson hasn't even played that well the first two games. He's played well in key moments late in the game.
0: Fourth quarter.
5: But his shooting has been terrible. You know, yeah. Just.
0: What is wrong with you?
5: I just listen.
0: You know what it is? I just think you're miserable. Hearing people happy, you know.
5: I've been through it too many times, guys. I've been a Knicks fan my entire life.
1: He's jaded.
5: I've been through it too many times. I am absolutely jaded.
3: This sentiment on Brunson has been following him throughout the playoffs, and the Knicks fans are starting to key on this, and they're like, "Yeah, everybody's better than Brunson until it's time to be better than Brunson. And in the fourth quarter throughout the playoffs, especially in these two games of the NBA Finals,
0: Captain Clutch,
3: he has been the best player on the floor.
1: Right. So who cares when he does it? I'll also say this.
5: If they voted the Finals MVP today, it wouldn't be Jalen Brunson.
3: It'd be Anthony Towns.
5: Karl-Anthony Towns has been absolutely sensational.
3: He's locked Wembanyama down. He's locked him down. Yeah.
0: That's the thing. Even Barkley said, you always remember these players. He's like, in high school, it was this player for me.
1: Uh-huh.
0: And in college, it was this player for me.
1: Right.
0: But there's that player that always beats you.
1: That one person,
0: He's like, that's Wemby's player.
1: Gotcha.
0: That will always beat him.
3: He has neutralized them completely.
2: Too big.
5: He has. I agree. Okay.
1: It's the weirdest pepper.
0: And by the way, can we see this? Can we see this alien stand next to like normal sized people somewhere? I love what. Like, put a reporter next to him.
3: Have you seen him with his parents?
0: It's sick.
1: Right.
5: Can I give you a quick story? I used to hammer Hashim Thabeet, who was a star at UConn and flopped big time in the NBA. He was like 7'3", 7'4", something like that. I used to crush him when I was doing sports radio in Hartford back in the day. One day I go to Madison Square Garden. I'm riding the elevator, the media elevator, up to the media level.
1: Uh-oh.
5: Who gets in the elevator, and I'm literally standing alone in the elevator with 7'3", Hashim Thabeet, and I'm going up to like, you know, I'm probably a foot short of his nipples at that point. And I mean, it is intimidating when you stand next to people that tall. I mean, he's just a monstrous figure. Same thing with Shaq. Hmm. I met Shaq at a Super Bowl party. Gosh, this was in Phoenix years ago. And he's another one that even years after he had retired, you stand next to this guy and they're just monstrous.
1: Oh, yeah, there's a lion on top of his head, and plants don't hit him.
0: All right, anything else?
5: Yankees are going to be without Aaron Judge for 4 to 6 weeks. Oof. Fractured rib. Ooh. How much for one rib? he's going to be out for a while. So Yankees are going to have to figure out how to get by without him. But you know what? Rest him, get it right. I think that's the most important thing right now. Yankees are still going to be a playoff team, whether it's as a division winner or a wild card team. They're still going to be a playoff team. So just rest them and get it right.
0: All right, sports wrap with Jason Page, Midnight on the Wax, and anywhere really, just go to the radio station website. We are linked up. Jason, thank you.
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7: Stop and go on the Southern State both ways between Route 110 and Eagle Avenue. The Northern State has westbound delays from Deer Park Avenue to Route 110. Then it's heavy westbound from 106, 107 to the Meadowbrook. Heavy both ways at the Queens Line. The LIE slow westbound from Vets Highway to Deer Park Avenue. And it's stop and go westbound from the Seaford Oyster Bay through the Queens Line. The Long Island Railroad is on or close.
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5: We have some options here.
6: Okay.
5: Annoyingly catchy jingle gets new life.
6: Oh.
5: Man caught holding his junk on front lawn.
6: Oh, that's a possibility right there.
5: Guess which state? four-year-old hospitalized from THC lollipop.
6: Oh, that keeps him quiet, though. Look good like
5: exactly.
6: That.
5: Exactly. All aboard on the crazy train. All right, Dumbass News is next. Chaz and AJ in the morning.

0: AJ picked this one to go first.
1: Yes.
0: Annoyingly catchy jingle gets new life after court's ruling.
1: Now we all suffer.
0: You want to play the jingle, then we'll do the story.

0: voucher, and that's when
1: sounds like Ruth, right? 1-877-COSMIC-KIDS. Donate your car. Ruth, you doing voiceovers now?
2: Nice! Yeah. And there's various versions of that.
1: That's not the most annoying one.
2: The one I hate the most is the one that sounds like the guy is trying to be Johnny Cash. Oh, my God. That one really drives me crazy.
3: That's the classic one. Classic.
4: That one was pretty rough.
2: I can't shut it off fast enough.
1: No, the kids trying to sound cute.
2: Yep.
1: The television version is the worst because... you know, they're not playing those instruments.
2: Oh, the band, yes.
1: I just want, I can't say it out loud because I'll sound
2: the guitars
1: like a horrible person.
2: There's no wireless units.
1: There's none, they're not even trying to act like they're playing the right instruments.
2: You can't find better actor kids.
1: I want to fire them all.
2: Yes. Clean slate, that's it, you're all out of here.
1: Chaz and AJ.
5: Whoever goes in the box, that's the song.
1: No.
2: No.
5: Yes.
2: Over and over again.
5: Jimmy Jams, by the way.
2: For 24 hours?
1: No. No.
2: No one will make it.
6: KARS, cars for kids. 1-877 cars for kids.
2: This comes from the great beyond.
6: Your car today.
4: The Great Depression.
1: Is that the Johnny Cash one?
5: This is my jam.
1: Get off the phone.
2: There's one that's even worse.
5: Come on. Come on.
2: There's one that's even worse with the Johnny Cash one, yeah.
1: It's the kids sounding cute.
5: Phil, take the song.
1: Get off the phone.
3: I can't follow what's happening.
2: What the hell? Coffee?
4: Nails on a chalkboard.
1: So I guess in California there was a little court battle because someone was saying, hey, you're not giving this money to kids.
2: Right.
1: And there was a back and forth.
2: Okay.
1: And a higher court overruled a lower court, and the song gets to get played in California again.
2: Right, so you suffered too. Congratulations.
1: Yeah.
2: Although I give them credit, they tried.
4: Yeah.
2: Me, I just shut it off. I can't, like I said, poof, off.
1: Well, it's just everything you hate. It's like children singing.
2: Right, and I donate my car to you?
1: Yeah.
2: Oh, hell no.
1: Right.
2: Yeah, everything I stand for. No, I'll sell you my car.
4: F-M-K.
2: I'll sell it to you.
1: Yeah.
2: That I'll do.
1: It's a $3,000 car, but you could have it for $6,000.
2: Exactly, because I'm doing it for the kids. Yeah.
1: Well, that's the other question. How much of that money actually goes to the kids?
2: Right.
4: I mean, none of it, right? Wasn't that the lawsuit?
2: Well, they're not spending on production.
1: The lawsuit was you're not giving, you know, you're giving very little.
2: Yeah.
4: They're
2: not spending on production or actors.
4: Yeah, no, it was paying for vacations for people, wasn't it?
2: Yeah.
1: I didn't get into the weeds with this one, but there's been a lot of accusations that...
2: Some suspicion.
1: There's some kids not getting the money.
2: Right.
1: Chaz and AJ.
7: Yeah, I got a quick thing for you guys. An Elvis version. There's a 777 cars for kids.
1: Oh, is there an Elvis version?
2: Is there one?
7: Yeah, there you go. Thank you very much.
2: Is there one?
1: Are you the Elvis version, or is there an Elvis version?
7: No, I'm the Elvis version. I'm the Elvis friend. I heard you guys say Cash, but I was like, Elvis is better.
1: Okay.
2: I did a Metallica one.
4: Audition.
2: Cry for Kids. Ah.
3: Wasn't even that good of an Elvis.
2: It wasn't.
1: All right. Hold on. Let's give you another.
7: Thank you very much.
1: All right, Elvis, you want to try it again?
3: Oh,
1: okay.
3: He's been claimed by the great beyond.
1: he's back.
4: He's on the toilet.
1: What'd you find, Ruth?
0: I found a metal version.
2: Oh, someone really? Did.
1: Okay.
2: Evil kids. Yes.
1: In AJ's mind, this is what all kids sound like.
2: This is the entrance to hell.
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10: It's heavy on the southern state, both ways between Route 110 and Eagle Avenue. Eastbound just before Route 110, there's an accident taking out a lane. The LIE slow westbound from Vets Highway to Deer Park Avenue. Westbound delays at the Seaford Oyster Bay, then it's stop and go both ways from Glen Cove Road to the Queens Line. The northern state slow westbound heading into Route 110. Delays westbound from 106, 107 to the Meadowbrook. Heavy both ways at the Queens Line. 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
9: Phone subjects we've ever done in the history of the show.
10: There you go. Manifest.
9: The odd thing someone said to you.
11: Oh. Today?
9: No. Just anything that comes to mind.
11: Yep.
9: 877-764-2535.
11: I'll have one.
9: I have one.
11: Oh, good.
9: Yeah. It wasn't said to me.
11: Oh.
9: It was said to somebody else.
11: Right. I'm dying to know.
12: Hurry up, Brett.
9: Chaz and AJ in.

0: The odd thing something someone said to me.
1: Okay.
0: The odd thing someone said to me.
1: To you.
0: I'm having a hard time just saying that.
1: Right. Both odd.
0: I had this whole vision of I was going to come out and say, I was at a Red Hot Chili Pepper show, and a guy said, I felt like that was really odd.
1: His nose is itchy.
0: I'm sorry. What is happening there?
2: The nose hair.
0: He's trying to rub out a nose hair?
1: Yeah, exactly.
0: Chaz and AJ in the morning. This was not said to me.
1: Oh.
0: It was said to Keith.
1: Oh.
0: His 50th birthday party, Saturday night. The U2 band, tribute band that played at our holiday party, was playing at his birthday party.
1: Oh, okay. Go figure.
0: And so Keith arrives. They're already set up and they're sound checking.
1: Uh-huh.
0: And Keith walks up just to check in and see how's how things are going.
1: Yeah.
0: And I call him bite-sized Bono.
1: Yes.
0: Because he's small.
1: Fun size, yeah.
0: He looks exactly like Bono.
1: Like Shrinky Dink Bono, yes.
0: He's Shrinky Dink. He's Bono in right. the dryer.
1: Right, exactly, right. Or cold pool. Yeah. Yeah. Not a Bonner, not a Bonner.
0: But I got... Yeah. It looks like if you stuck Bono in a dryer.
1: Right.
0: You know, you'd be like, oh, damn it.
1: I said, don't put Bono in the dryer. Now look at me. Three.
0: I have these
1: size.
0: Black t-shirts. If they run through the dryer.
1: Right, yeah.
0: I could give them to Mini Bono.
1: What, is he made out of cotton?
0: Yeah.
3: You shrunk my Bono.
1: Yeah.
0: He's a great guy. He's a super talent. The band's awesome. But you know, he's a Mini Bono.
1: Yeah, he is. Yeah.
0: Right. So Keith says, hey, how's it going? He's like, oh, my bird died. Which is a weird, thing to say.
1: It is, yeah.
4: Especially if you're bird. Just meeting that person.
1: Right.
0: It's the guy who's celebrating his 50th birthday. And the first thing you say to him as the entertainer is, my bird died.
1: Right. I would say, well, there's probably some.
0: Isn't that weird?
1: There's probably some pills
4: yes.
1: to take.
4: That is weird.
3: My widow bird.
0: I'm not making fun of the guy's pet dying.
1: No, of course not. No, no.
0: That is not happening here.
1: No, it's not. No, no. This is an odd thing to say.
4: It's called read the room.
0: It's his birthday, for God's sake.
1: Right.
3: You can answer yourself.
0: He's been waiting for this moment. It's like, I'm really sad. My bird died.
1: Right.
0: It's like, oh my God, your bird died.
1: Right.
0: Yes. My cat ate him.
1: Oh. Oh, the cat was happy. The cat's like, I'm full, dude. Bring on the cake.
0: No. House. But then the cat died.
2: Oh, no.
4: Oh,
2: poisoned bird?
0: And then he said, but we're going to have a good time.
4: Nope.
5: Not anymore.
1: I would be like, get away from me. You are possessed.
5: Yeah, death comes in threes, man. Get out of here.
1: Stay away from me, pint-sized Bono. Hey, shrinking dick, stay away from me.
4: Hey, you want to hear Beautiful Day?
1: 1, 2, 3, 4.
3: Storm cloud guy.
0: Yeah,
1: man.
0: It was it's kind of a weird thing to say to someone celebrating their 50th birthday right before their party starts.
1: That is your birthday.
4: Absolutely yeah. bizarre.
3: Yeah. Happy birthday. Yeah.
6: I would think it was a joke.
0: He said the cat ate everything.
1: Wow, the whole bird.
0: The beak, everything.
1: The whole damn
0: everything.
1: Thing.
0: Everything.
1: The beak, the tail, the whole damn thing.
0: Then he paid for it with his life.
1: Yeah, apparently the claws probably are not edible. Yeah. That's what I'm guessing.
4: That little stick that he stands on, he ate that. The mirror.
0: The mirror.
1: Right, right. Last words were, I told it to a pretty bird.
0: I mean, you really can't have a bird flying around your house if you have a cat.
1: Exactly. Yeah, right. Yeah, think about that. Yeah.
6: Did you watch any cartoons?
3: Right? Yeah, there's
0: right. That's what I thought. Did you not watch Tweety and Sylvester?
1: Right. Seriously. Yeah.
3: Or ever go outside?
1: Went through great lengths to get that bird.
4: I think I would have laughed at his face. I think I would have thought that was a joke.
1: A joke, yeah. Right.
4: What are you doing?
1: Right.
0: Chaz and AJ.
7: I had a joke about the bird.
0: You know, I really didn't want to. Okay, go ahead. Fine. Go ahead.
7: This is Shay Wan from Milford. So anyway, I saw that there was a dead bird on for sale on eBay. I understand it didn't go cheap.
0: Didn't go cheap.
1: My name is Shane Wan. Really, you're a comic from you're an Asian comic.
3: Hero.
0: Yeah.
1: Okay. Alien.
0: My intention is not to make fun of the guy's loss.
1: No, of course
0: it's
1: not.
0: A horrible, sad thing. what I'm saying is it's a weird thing to say before someone's 50th birthday party.
1: Very weird.
0: When you're the entertainer.
1: Right. You're supposed to entertain, not bring the
0: right.
1: room down.
0: Even if you're just a guest, you would just hold that for the next time, maybe.
1: Right, exactly. Tell maybe at the end.
0: Right.
1: Maybe tell at all.
0: Right.
4: It's like that scene in The Wedding Singer when he's on stage, like, weeping.
6: Yeah, okay. Like intro with or without you. With, right. With that story.
1: Right. Put all the slowest songs on YouTube.
0: Yeah, kind of weird.
8: Yeah.
0: Kind of weird.
8: That's very bizarre.
0: Bizarre.
8: Yep.
0: All right. So that's what I thought we could do.
1: Yeah,
0: like the odd thing someone has said to you.
8: Yeah.
0: 877-764-2535. Phil has an example.
4: I have actually audio of this one.
8: Oh,
4: it happened on the air.
1: If I have to recut the spot because you, Phil, I'm going to knife you. What's wrong with that? It made me feel happy.
0: If I have to recut, you're getting cut.
1: Exactly. Right.
5: Something's getting cut here.
0: I'm going to knife you.
1: Yeah, I can be very specific.
0: What was the problem there?
4: Don't even remember.
1: There was a commercial that I did.
4: That probably didn't sound right.
1: No. You would tease me about something, and I'm like, you kept bringing it up. I'm like, they're going to make me recut this hell spot.
0: Oh.
1: Because of you. That's why I said, if I have to recut this, I'm going to knife you. Because I did like 25 effing times before I finally got it right. And you're bringing this crap up, and now they're going to make me redo it, and now I'm going to knife you.
4: Sounds like I needed a 26.
1: Exactly. No. That's why.

0: All right, we're asking you to call in the odd thing someone said to you. 877-764-2535. Chaz and AJ in the morning. Erica.
1: Yes.
0: Good morning.
1: Good morning. So I'm a mom of three, okay. And shortly after having my third baby, I was at the gym. I think it was like my first or second workout postpartum, and I worked out pretty much right up until I had him. So, it's a familiar place. I know a lot of faces there, so people were kind of coming up like, oh, would you have blah, blah, blah. So, anyways, I walked away from, talking with this woman about telling her about the baby and all this stuff, and I was probably smiling, from ear to ear because, he was cute and, baby bliss, whatever. And this lady who I've never seen before that's on a completely different machine makes it a point to stop me, and she says to me, did you just become a grandmother? And I literally looked around, I thought I was being punked. At the time, I was 39 years old. I don't look old by any means. I'm sure I looked, tired, probably, a little run down.
2: Yeah.
1: Having three kids.
2: Yeah, it's called being a mom,
1: I literally looked behind me I thought I was on punked or something. I've never seen this woman before. I have no idea where she came from.
0: Right, to say that,
3: chose violence.
1: Yeah, it was the craziest thing.
2: I would have said, you want to meet Jesus?
1: Yes.
0: Wow. Wrong.
2: Damn.
0: Yeah. Wrong. Yeah. Wrong.
1: So,
0: wrong.
1: Good time.
0: All right, Erica, thank you. Yeah, the odd thing someone said to you.
2: Just picturing her running on a treadmill, and also she has the kid, and the kid's running on a treadmill, too.
3: Hey, Grandma.
4: Wow.
2: Yeah.
4: Oh, I'm angry.
2: Bruce, angry.
4: I'm angry for her.
0: Oh.
2: Wow.
0: Yeah, it's a weird thing to say.
2: It's
0: a stranger.
2: It's a very weird thing to say.
0: Yeah.
2: But I'm a grandmother.
3: That's rough.
2: I'm sorry. Have you lost your mind?
0: Do the doctors know you're out of the hospital?
2: I'll call them. You're going to need one.
0: Chaz and AJ. Hello.
2: Hello.
5: Yeah, this is Ving Rhames.
0: Oh, boy.
5: I'm calling in because one time this dumb disc jockey in Connecticut told me I was from The Matrix.
0: No, it wasn't The Matrix.
2: Armageddon.
0: Armageddon.
2: Yeah.
5: Armageddon.
2: Right.
0: Yeah.
5: Yeah,
0: good. So you almost got it right.
2: You almost did. Study your lines next time.
0: I like that you're working it out.
2: You have a shot. No,
5: yeah.
2: I like it. A for effort, yes.
0: Yeah. And I have a feeling we're going to play the audio now, too.
2: Of course.
0: Thank you, Ving Rhames. The first time I saw you in the movies was with the Bruce Willis with, I can't think of the name of it, with the, it was a big, huge movie with the meteors and the, Armageddon.
6: You're confusing me. That's not me.
0: You're not in
2: You're thinking of Michael Clark Duncan.
6: No. Michael Clark Duncan is 6'5", 300 pounds. I'm 6 feet, 210.
2: But when think of Pulp Fiction, I think of you.
6: Yes. That's right. What I did with Bruce Willis.
0: That's right. Yes, that movie.
2: Zed is dead.
0: Right. All right. Well, hey, Mission Impossible 3 out on DVD today. Thank you.
2: I'm out of there.
0: Goodbye. I'm like jumping out of the airplane. Like, goodbye.
3: Whoops.
4: One thing I noticed about that, he had those stats ready. I wonder if that's ever happened before.
0: Oh, that's a great point. How did he know that? How did he know the height and the weight immediately?
2: Right.
0: Yes, that's right, Ruth. I'm probably not the only one.
2: Exactly.
0: Who's done
2: that. Like three or four people did it already.
0: Yes. Right? He had the snaps ready.
2: He did.
0: Yes, thank you, Ruth.
2: He did.
0: Ving Rhames. All right. Yeah.
7: Oh, my God. I am such an ass. I am an ass.
0: Yeah, that's how every interview ends in my mind.
2: That should be a ringtone.
0: Ryan in Milford.
8: Good morning. I fix appliances.
2: Okay.
8: And sometimes we got to deal with cockroaches. And I go to a woman's oven, and her control board's giving her an error code. So I crack into the control panel, and I find a bunch of cockroaches. So I look at her, and I tell her, well, this unfortunately voids your warranty because it's not Whirlpool's fault that there's cockroaches. And she looks at me and she goes, well, it's not my fault either. Lowe's must have sold me a range with cockroaches.
2: Of course. It was extra.
3: Yeah, of course.
8: I couldn't hold myself from laughing. I was just like, yeah, that's what they did. They sold you another
2: ball. Yeah, that must be it.
9: Man, clearly they have Home Depot smocks on.
8: Can I help you?
2: That's the little orange. You could do it. We could help.
8: Just stand in there. Hello, my darling. Hello, my baby.
2: You go look when they scatter. We need help.
9: That's right.
10: The appliance report says this is delivered 11 years ago. So I don't think they've been hanging out that long.
9: All right. Thank you, Ryan. Good one.
8: Yeah.
9: You know, that should be a segment. Stories from appliance repair people.
2: Yes.
10: Oh, they see everything.
9: Everything. Yes, we have one in the family, and he has some stories. Gotcha. Just him.
2: Oh, really?
9: All right. So, odd things someone said to you.
2: Yeah.
9: Dan?
3: I was the odd one.
9: Oh, you're the one who said
2: he's fessing. Okay. He's fessing up.
3: All right. I was the odd one. Okay. I was supposed to go fishing with my girlfriend's dad last week. And unfortunately, he called me and he was like, hey, man, I can't go fishing. My dad died. They just found him. He took a nap. He went down for a nap and just never woke up. And I responded with, oh, that's awesome. I meant the taking a nap part.
9: Yeah. Wow. Like, nice way to go. It's a peaceful way.
2: Yeah. I want his line of sympathy cards from Hallmark.
11: Chaz and AJ in the morning.
9: All right. See you tomorrow, Long Island. Thank you.
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13: Look at the accident on the Southern State just before Route 110 on the eastbound side. It's heavy both ways on the Southern State from Route 110 to Eagle Avenue. The Northern State has westbound delays heading into Route 110. Delays both ways at the Wantagh. Delays both ways at the Queens Line. The LIE heavy westbound from Vets Highway to Deer Park Avenue. Westbound delays at the Seaford Oyster Bay. And it's heavy both ways from Glen Cove Road to the Queens Line. The Long Island Railroad is running on or close. I'm John Lynch with Long Island Traffic.
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What is good? 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

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Beautiful day today. Sunny, high 78. 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

hot pursuit, fiery auto crashes. Some will die in hot pursuit while sifting through my ashes. Some will fall in love with life and drink it from a fountain that is pouring like an avalanche coming down the mountain. I don't

Butthole Surfers, that's Pepper. 94.3 The Shark, everything that rocks. The reason why I'm laughing is because there's a video on Instagram. The newest craze is going to, like, these skateboard parks and soaping them up with all types of soap and suds and just sliding down them, like, bareback. And they were playing that song, Pepper, to one of the videos. It's really funny. I'm sure you might have seen them on Instagram or Facebook. Anyway, it's the 96.9 Pearl Jam, 94.3 The Shark.

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9: 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VAX-D is so successful, it's been seen on ABC, CBS, and NBC News. 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

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That rocks.

Mandatory Metallica Monday on 94.3 The Shark. Everything that rocks. It is Andre. Let me set this up. You ready? Game 3, Madison Square Garden. Tip off at 8:30. Jalen Brunson, take us to the promised land, brother. Let's go, Knicks. 94.3 The Shark. Let's go.

0: While everything seems to be going up in price, we've got some sweet deals here at 94.3 The Shark. 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

94.3 The Shark, everything that rocks. Andre here. So Maynard James Keenan, you know him from Tool. He had a little side project as well. 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

This might be one of the top 10 days weather-wise on Long Island. 74, sunny, beautiful, low humidity. It's just a great day. Maybe we'll get a day like this when the Knicks hopefully win a championship for a parade. That would be nice. But let's not get ahead of ourselves. One game at a time, one day at a time. Let's go, Knicks. By the way, the weather report brought to you by New York Cancer and Blood Specialists. Soundgarden on the Shark.

0: While everything seems to be going up in price, we've got some sweet deals here at 94.3 The Shark. 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

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Weather report brought to you by New York Cancer and Blood Specialists. I hope you're a believer. Let's go, Knicks. 94.

0: While everything seems to be going up in price, we've got some sweet deals here at 94.3 The Shark. 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

from Hey Man, Nice Shot, to this new one from Greta Van Fleet called Play Your Games. I sure hope the Knicks are playing their A game tonight against the Spurs, 8:30, Madison Square Garden at the Mecca. 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

0: While everything seems to be going up in price, we've got some sweet deals here at 94.3 The Shark. 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

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I'll take call number 9. It's the 2K replay. And Nikki Six, his band 6 a.m. Life is beautiful. It really is, especially on a day like today. What great weather this is on Long Island. 94.3 The Shark.

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1: 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What's good? 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Sweet Deals. You can get some great deals on places like Metro on Main in Sayville, Frida's Mexican Grill in Seaford. That's my neck of the woods. And Pinot Wine and Bar and Bistro over in Lindenhurst. That's just naming a few. There's so many places on there. And all the community of restaurants all over Nassau and Suffolk County are coming together for this great promotion to help you out. 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
1: 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What's good? It's Andre. Cracker! They're coming to Sony Hall in New York City this Thursday along with Tracy Bonham. 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

it would really be a sweet deal if the Knicks swept the Spurs, but at least win a championship. That's most important. It would be nice if they won at the Garden as well. Tonight's game 3, 8:30 tip-off, Madison Square Garden. 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

Beautiful day here on Long Island today. Sunny skies, highs in the 70s. 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

Rob Rush gets here at 2. 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So be listening. 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

0: Hey, it's Andre. 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All the bands you know and love, and maybe some songs you forgot all about. 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
5: 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This, in turn, forces nutrients into the disc and gives the spine the space it needs so that there is less irritation on the spinal nerves, which is causing the pain. VAX-D is so successful, it's been seen on ABC, CBS, and NBC News. 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
1: That rocks.

Marianne Faithful on the back end with vocals on The Memory Remains. Metallica on this mandatory Metallica Monday. Rob Rush with you till 7 o'clock. Hope you had a great weekend. Thank you so much for reaching out to me for my birthday. I had so many messages and texts, and can't thank you enough. Every single person that reached out to me, really appreciate it. Nothing else matters except for making people feel good, right? And I got some good deals. I got some sweet deals to tell you about in just a little while. But let's enjoy the mandatory Metallica Monday back-to-back every Monday, making it suck less this day called Monday on 94.3 The Shark.

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So if you have the AC cranking this week, means the electric bill is going to be going up. 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It goes above 415. Now I think I saw it about 409 at one of the gas stations on 110. Everything just seems to be going up and up, and we're not getting any breaks. 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

In the Business of Misery with Paramore on 94.3 The Shark. It's Rob Rush. I was watching this video before, and I couldn't stop watching it. There's a streamer who calls himself Dr. Spaghetti, and he examined a bunch of Guy Fieri's videos, and he figured out some of his tricks. Now, Guy Fieri is supposed to be this big TV food influencer. He's been on TV for years now, and given the amount of food we see him eat, you think that he would be, like, as big as a house. He's not, because this streamer is pointing out that he has a trick, that he never actually swallows the food he's supposedly eating. He uses camera cuts so he can spit it out, and he also sometimes hides food in his cheek. If you want to see what this streamer, Dr. Spaghetti, is talking about, you can just YouTube the video. It's interesting. It's The Offspring on 94.3 The Shark.

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Weezer on 94.3 The Shark, taking a look at the New York Cancer and Blood Specialist weather report. Tonight, clear skies, going to be about 55 degrees. Tomorrow, looks like it's going to be gorgeous out, just like it was today. Mainly sunny, high about 75 degrees. The Ataris doing Don Henley's The Boys of Summer on 94.3 The Shark.

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2: 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It's mandatory Metallica Monday, so let's go under the covers with Metallica, doing a song that traces its roots back to the 17th century as a traditional Irish ballad. The version that Metallica does and was included on Garage Inc. was taken from the Thin Lizzy blueprint when they did it in 1972. It's 5 o'clock somewhere, so you can have a little whiskey in the jar. 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

Smash Pumpkins going to be at the Barclays Center in Brooklyn on Sunday, October 4th. It's Rob Rush, brand new Social Distortion right now. The title track to their new album that came out, I think it was a month ago today, May 8th. It's Born to Kill on 94.3 The Shark, new Social Distortion.

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Nirvana on 94.3 The Shark. It's Rob Rush. Before 5 o'clock, I'm going to have your chance to join us here at the Shark Cafe next Wednesday, June 17th, 12:30, for a noontime performance. 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

0: Mandatory Metallica Monday, thanks to our friends at Industrial Threaded Products, making Mondays suck less by giving you back-to-back Metallica. It's Rob Rush. Let's go back to September 14th of 2011, the Big Four concert that happened at Yankee Stadium. Metallica, Slayer, Megadeth, and Anthrax all sharing the stage. Maybe you were there, and if you were, then this will give you some flashbacks. From Yankee Stadium, September 2011, it is Sad But True on a Mandatory Metallica Monday.
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1: LIE westbound crash remains between exit 63 and exit 62. Stay left to get through. Backup starts in Medford. Eastbound, you have onlooking delays as well. Sunrise westbound side, heavy volume delays now coming off Horse Block Road going through Hospital Road. A lot of folks avoiding the problem on the LIE.
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Chili Peppers on 94.3 The Shark. Now, the Chili Peppers once were a band starting out, and they got signed to a record deal. So are these guys, Magi. They're signed to a deal. They're just starting out, and I'm going to let you listen to this song, Highway Blues. After the song is over, I'm going to come back on the air, and I'm going to offer tickets to anybody that would like to come up to our cafe next Wednesday, June 17th at 12:30 p.m. to see these guys. I'm about to play Magi with The Nocturnal Affair. 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

Out of Orlando, Florida, that is Magi, Highway Blues on 94.3 The Shark, New Rock, and they are going to be with Las Vegas's The Nocturnal Affair here in the Shark Cafe next Wednesday, June 17th. If you would like to go, be caller number 9 to 631-955-0943. 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
3: LIE westbound crash remains between exit 63 and exit 62. Stay left to get through. Backup starts in Medford. Eastbound, you have onlooking delays as well. Sunrise westbound side, heavy volume delays now coming off Horse Block Road going through Hospital Road. A lot of folks avoiding the problem on the LIE.
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0: Now, you can use green, a certain shade of green, in your house if you're looking to do some painting. But Sherwin-Williams has just named their loneliest color. It is a shade of green. It's actually the one that's rarely purchased, called Offbeat Green. It looks like broccoli or asparagus soup or even green snot. But the folks at Sherwin-Williams, I guess they're trying to push this lonely color, and they're teaming up with the LeBron James Foundation, where they're going to be using it, including on the front door. They're also going to be using the loneliest color angle in a campaign where if you order Offbeat Green, you'll be entered into a sweepstakes for a chance to win a basketball signed by LeBron, limited edition apparel, and $1,000 Sherwin-Williams gift card. You can find out all that information on the Sherwin-Williams Instagram page. So if there's, like, you know, a room that you don't really go into, or a closet, and you want to paint it Offbeat Green for a shot to win a $1,000 gift card and a signed LeBron basketball, go for it. Here's Limp Bizkit while you ponder that. And it's rolling on 94.3 The Shark.
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1: LIE westbound, an accident between exit 63 and 62. Stay to the left to get through as things backing up through Medford. Eastbound, you do have onlooking delays as well. Sunrise westbound, just emerging delays. Station Road through Hospital Road. And on Sadler's Parkway southbound, extra congestion coming off the LIE headed down to Pioneer Drive.
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1: Sunrise Highway, super heavy westbound delays getting into Hospital Road and off of Vets Highway through the Oakdale Merge. On the LIE, eastbound busy but moving through Brentwood and Hotbog, and westbound residual delays in Medford, Farmingville, and Holbrook from an earlier issue.
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My name is Rob Rush, and we are now officially commercial-free till around 6:40, almost an hour and a half of everything that rocks for whatever you're doing on this early Monday evening. And as your passenger, I do come bearing gifts, okay? Going to take caller number 9-631-955-0943. Want to go see Godsmack and Stone Temple Pilots? 94.3 The Shark present that show at Jones Beach on June 27th. And caller number 9 is going to go 631-955-0943. Good luck while you dial. It's also a mandatory Metallica Monday, and here is a little fuel. Give me fuel, give me fire.

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Rob Rush, commercial free on the Shark with a band that'll be at Pier 17 Thursday night. It's The Warning and Kerosene on the Shark.

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1: Sunrise westbound, crawling off Horse Block Road through Hospital Road. Again, you're on the brakes from Vets Highway going through the Oakdale Merge. On the LIE eastbound side, just merging delays through Melville, Brentwood, Hoplock, and Ronkonkoma.
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94.3 The Shark presents Those Guys, Five Finger Death Punch at Jones Beach on August 4th. And would you like to go see the show? Well, all you got to do is go to our Instagram page and like the Five Finger Death Punch post. It's pinned to the top of the page. And follow us at 943 The Shark. And also follow our friends at Looney Tunes in West Babylon. Their handle is at Looney Tunes CDS. Then tag three friends in the comments. And we'll pick a winner and hook them up with a pair of tickets plus a vinyl copy of a Five Finger Death Punch album on vinyl. So if I were you, I'd get to Instagram now because you're probably on your phone right now. And you can follow the instructions when you like the Five Finger Death Punch post. It'll be nothing but a good time that night, I promise. Here's Poison.

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1: 94.3 The Shark's Traffic Bites.
2: Sunrise westbound, crawling off Horse Block Road through Hospital Road. Again, you're on the brakes from Vets Highway going through the Oakdale Merge. On the LIE eastbound side, just merging delays through Melville, Brentwood, Hotbog, and Ronkonkoma.
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0: 103 The Shark's Traffic Bites.
1: Sunrise Highway westbound jamming into Hospital Road and crawling off Vets Highway through the Oakdale Merge. No accident reported, but plenty of sun glare delays. On Satchel's Parkway southbound, heavy congestion off the LIE Merge. On the LIE eastbound side, heavy volume delays going through Melville and Brentwood and Hopbog. Westbound delays coming off Vets Highway heading back into Motor Parkway.
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At Ranker.com, people are naming artists who have supposedly achieved this feat, having allegedly no bad songs. And in the top 20, there are the likes of Michael Jackson, David Bowie, Frank Sinatra, Aerosmith, Led Zeppelin, Queen, The Beatles. And these guys, according to Ranker.com, a list of bands that allegedly have no bad songs. I mean, AC/DC definitely have a few clunkers, but I don't know if they have any bad songs. Maybe they're right. 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

White Stripes and Seven Nation Army on 94.3 The Shark, giving you everything that rocks. Rob Rush, and it's around this time, Monday to Friday, we take the playlist, put it in shuffle, and whatever band and song it lands on, you and I get to listen to it. 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Let's see what we got for tonight's Rush Hour Shuffle. All right, this one came as an email, rob at 94.3theshark.com, from Emily in Massapequa. She said, "Hey, Rob, I love the station, and my daughter loves the station as well. She just turned 16, and she really loves Evanescence and Spirit Box, and she's stoked to go see them with me at Jones Beach on June 24th. I'm just happy that my daughter wants to go see a show with me, which is very cool, Emily. Yes, at 16, they might not want to take their mom, but you sound like you're pretty cool. And you want to request a Spirit Box song for your daughter, Michelle. So for Emily and Michelle, who will be seeing Evanescence, Spirit Box, and the Nova Twins at Jones Beach June 24th, here's Perfect Soul, Spirit Box, for the Rush Hour Shuffle.

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2: Sunrise Highway westbound jamming into Hospital Road and crawling off Vets Highway through the Oakdale Merge. No accident reported, but plenty of sun glare delays. On Satco's Parkway, southbound, heavy congestion off the LIE Merge. On the LIE eastbound side, heavy volume delays going through Melville and Brentwood and Hopbog. Westbound delays coming off Vets Highway heading back into Motor Parkway.
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I leave you with Breaking Benjamin. Their latest is Something Wicked. Thanks for listening to The Shark. Good luck, good evening, and you stay safe.

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0: 94.3 The Sharks Traffic Bites.
1: Sunrise westbound, crawling off Horse Block Road through Hospital Road. Again, you're on the brakes from Vets Highway going through the Oakdale Merge. On the LIE, eastbound side, just merging delays through Melville, Brentwood, Hotbog, and Ronkonkoma.
0: Let's take you back to the decade of decadence and debauchery.
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Motley Crue and Primal Scream on the Hair Scare. Good evening. My name is Sean Lynch. I'm hanging with you until 10. Hair Scare. We do it every Monday through Friday at 7. We are like, this is crazy. We're like moments, when I say moments, like an hour and a half or so away from the second game of the NBA Finals where the New York Knicks take on San Antonio Spurs. I am psyched. Let's go, Knicks! Yeah!

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0: Tesla and signs on the hair scare. Good evening. My name's Sean Lynch, a little Def Leppard for that. Motley Crue started off the hair scare with Primal Scream. Hair scare, we do it every Monday through Friday at 7, back in a flash.
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2: Looking ahead at what's on the schedule for overnight roadworks tonight, starting up at 10, Walt Whitman Road southbound, two lanes out, Sweet Hollow Road to the LIE South Service Road, Broad Hollow Road, a lane out between Broadway and East 23rd Street, Route 25, one lane out both sides at Dix Hills Road, and on Wisconsin Highway, eastbound, one lane out, Townline Road to Gibbs Pond Road. Vets Highway, two lanes blocked between Grundy and Broadway Avenues. LIE, east and westbound, lane out between Old Country Road and Half Hollow Road. And Sunrise, westbound, two lanes blocked, exits 57 through 56.
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3: Looking ahead at what's on the schedule for overnight road work tonight, starting up at 10, Walt Whitman Road southbound, two lanes out, Sweet Hollow Road to the LIE South Service Road, Broad Hollow Road, a lane out between Broadway and East 23rd Street, Route 25, one lane out both sides at Dix Hills Road, and on Wisconsin Highway, eastbound, one lane out, Town Line Road to Gibbs Pond Road, Vets Highway, two lanes blocked between Grundy and Broadway Avenues, LIE east and westbound, a lane out between Old Country Road and Half Hollow Road, and Sunrise westbound, two lanes blocked, exits 57 through 56.
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